with the late, great Mike Finnegan, who has a new record out. He died a few years ago, but great new release of stuff that never had been out before recently. And we open up with Steve Freund, great Chicago guitar player, and Gloria Hardiman, the great, at the time, Chicago blues singer. She lives in Iowa City these days, and I happen to pick the only tune that she didn't sing on that Steve Freund was singing on, The Things I Used to Do, Eddie Jones classic. So I threw in another one. And let's see, I threw in Dr. Feelgood. I knew she had done an incredible job with that song. Steve Freund, Gloria Hardiman, The Things I Used to Do, right into Dr. Feelgood. Join St. Pius X Church for a free family safety fair Friday, June 5th. 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And that's the free family safety fair, Friday, June 5th, St. Pius X Church in Cedar Rapids. 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Coming up in this hour, we're going to hear something from the late, great Phil Upchurch, the late, great Steve Miller. We're going to hear from Malaya Blue and the All-Stars, the Bone Shakers coming your way. Something from Papa Chubby, something from a great harp player, Douglas Avery, some live stuff from Joanna Connor, Sam and Dave coming your way, Sugar Brown coming your way, and also a tribute to Sean Costello. We'll see what else we have time for. But right now, we're going to kick it off with another late great. This is live at the Festival International in Montreal, and this is Willie Dixon All-Stars.

strange. It's getting funny all over the world. Now this old man in the city calling James. Night begin to fall, you know he changed his name. 10 o'clock at night, they all go out to play. When 12 o'clock come, he say, call me Fannie Mae.

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And that is the artist Douglas Avery tonight on Blues News and All That Jazz, 88.3 KCCK. His name is Douglas Avery, a fine harmonica player, and wrote all the tunes on here, most of them, and sings as well with a pretty all-star cast. Douglas Avery, vocals and harmonica and some flute. Carl Sonny Leland on the piano. Frank Goldwasser on guitar, a.k.a. Paris Slim. Ralph Carter on the bass guitar. And Johnny Morgan on some drums. And let's see. Yeah, we heard Malibu Is Burning. And right, also in that set, the late, great Phil Upchurch from his record called Whatever Happened to the Blues, the record produced by Ben Sidran. And Phil Upchurch, we hear The Tide Keeps on Lifting Me. And that is written by Upchurch, Ben Sidran, and also Jovetta Steele and Pops Staples. And Phil on guitar and foot percussion. All of the percussion you hear is from him pounding on the floor with his foot while he's playing. Lenny Castro on the congas, Pop Staples, Mavis Staples, Jovetta Steele, J.D. Steele, and Fred Steele on the vocals on the gospel influence, The Tide Keeps on Lifting Me Up. And evidently, that is also, that song is featured in the movie from quite a while ago called Hoop Dreams. And also in that set, the late, great ZZ Hill on the turntable, Malico Records from ZZ's record called I'm a Blues Man from ZZ Hill. We heard Cheatin' Love, and that is a Denise LaSalle, Barbara Moore tune, and they always write humorous tunes together. And it's Dino Zimmerman and Vasti Jackson on guitars, James Robertson on the drums, Ray Griffin on the bass, Carson Witsit on piano, and the Memphis Horns on hand as well, Harrison Calloway, Charlie Rose, Ben Cauley, Jim Horn, and Harvey Thompson. And we started off with the late, great Willie Dixon and the Willie Dixon All-Stars. An Eddie Shaw tune, actually. Willie Dixon, known for his songwriting, but Eddie Shaw wrote this one called I Don't Trust Nobody. And Willie on the vocals and stand-up bass, Arthur Dickens on the piano, the great Sugar Blue on harmonica, Johnny Watkins on guitar, Freddie Dixon also on some bass, Jimmy Tillman on drums. And that is live at the Festival International Festival in Montreal, a package celebrating 20 years of that festival. All right, that does bring us up to date. Well, if you would like other public radio music fans to know about your product, service, or your next event, consider sponsorship announcements on Jazz 88.3. 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And let's just get back into it right now. This is Malaya Blue.

And something from Stephen Miller tonight on Blues News and All That Jazz, 88.3 KCCK. 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Stephen Miller from the Long Shadows Fall record, Jimmy Rogers' classic Sloppy Drunk. That's Stephen on piano and vocals.

he's a great organ player as well, but not on this one. Tom the Rhythm Bays on percussion, Mike Tolney on bass, Josh Miller, Steven's son, on guitar, Gary Lightning Rod Coppola on the harmonica, and from Steven Miller plays the blues for you, the Long Shadows Fall record. Right before that, going back to 1936 for Cab Calloway, and from the collection called Heidi Ho Man, Cab Calloway Classics on Columbia Records on the turntable. From Cab Calloway, we heard Hoy Hoy. And also, we heard some live Joanna Connor, the record simply called Live 24, Live N 24. And Joanna Connor and her version of Reverend Al Green's classic, Here I Am, Baby. We started off with a great voice. Her name is Malaya Blue, and from her record called Blue Credentials, Malaya Blue, we heard Wrong Kind of Love, featuring Dennis Walker and Richard Cousins, among others. And that does bring us up to date. Want to tell you, the Indian Creek Nature Center Book Club invites you to join them at 3:30 p.m. on the fourth Tuesday of the month to enjoy nature-themed books and engaging discussions. On May 26, coming up this week, the book will be Satellites in the High Country, Searching for the Wild in the Age of Man by Jason Mark. This is a free event, and again, that's at the Indian Creek Nature Center, the book club, 3:30 p.m. on Tuesday of this week. Want to tell you what I put together for the 11 o'clock hour. I came in this morning to record a new Melting Pot. Tonight, John Hyatt and the Goners, featuring Sonny Landreth, Phil Upchurch. We're going to hear some live Mo, Herbie Mann with some reggae, featuring Mick Taylor, Habib Kote and Bamada with some world beat. We're going to hear Professor Trance and the Energizers, Ryo Kawasaki, Live Government Mule, some Moby Grape, Chris Whitley, and finish it out with the Holmes Brothers. That's tonight at 11. And that takes us into the Midnight CD, which tonight is the newest by Stacy Mitchart. Stacy's new record is called No Rhyme or Reason, in its entirety, tonight at midnight. And here we go. This is Sugar Brown.

Welcome to the 8 o'clock hour of the blues, all the way live, just a little bit of jive from me, Bobby D, only on 50 years of all that jazz. Jazz 88.3, KCCK, Cedar Rapids and Iowa City, streaming worldwide on the KCCK mobile app and at kcck.org. That's new music from the North Mississippi All-Stars. The new release is called Still Shaken on the turntable. I got this recently when they played at the Englert Theater. And North Mississippi All-Stars, we heard Stay All Night, Stay a Little Longer. Cody Dickinson, drums, vocals. Luther Dickinson, guitars, keys, vocals, some bass. Ray Ray Holloman on pedal steel, guitar, bass, and other synth bass. Joey Williams on vocals and some guitar as well. And the North Mississippi All-Stars going with a classic that goes way back, Stay All Night. Right before that, we heard from Sam and Dave, 1972 Stax Records, and the record called Hold On, I'm Coming. We heard You Don't Know What You Mean to Me. Eddie Floyd wrote it with the late, great Steve Cropper as well. The Bone Shakers also in that set from the Bone Shakers record called Book of Spells. From the Bone Shakers, we heard Long Way Down. And also on the turntable, the late, great Johnny Guitar Watson, the title track to the LP called What the Hell Is This? From one of my all-time favorites, Johnny Guitar Watson. We started off with some raw Mississippi blues. Sugar Brown is his name, from his record called It's a Blues World, Calling All Blues. Sugar Brown, we heard Into the Frying Pan. And KCCK, and therefore DeBlues, is part of the community outreach of Kirkwood Community College. 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And let's see, coming up, we're going to hear from Ruthie Foster, some live stuff, something from that new Amani Burnham record, something from Drink Small, also the Reverend Al Green, we mentioned earlier, another cut from Phil Upchurch, and I think something from the Holmes Brothers. And on the turntable, we're going to hear from Ben Sidran, among others. In this hour, let's just get back into it right now. This is Papa Chubby.

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1: 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From Ruthie Foster, the Live at Antone's disc with a DVD as well that I haven't watched. And we heard a Sister Rosetta Tharpe classic, Up Above My Head, I Hear Music in the Air. Ruthie Foster from Austin, Texas, recorded at Antone's in Austin. Ruthie, guitar and vocals. Samantha Banks on drums, percussion and vocals. Tanya Richardson on the five-string bass and vocals. Scotty Miller, keyboards and vocals. The great Hayden Sayers on guitars and vocals. And very, very special guest, Papa Molly, on guitar as well. Up Above My Head from Ruthie Foster. Right before that, the Reverend Al Green, going back to the early 70s, and the Reverend Al Green and Can't Get Next to You with the great Memphis musicians on hand, Willie Mitchell putting them all together. We started off, one of the things we started off with was Albert Castiglia from the record called Don't Pass Me By, a tribute to Sean Costello that died very, very young, just barely into his 30s, I believe. And he influenced a lot of other great musicians. From Albert Castiglia, we heard his version of Same Old Game, one that Sean Costello did quite a few years before that. Albert Castiglia and band. Papa Chubby started it off from his Universal Breakdown Blues. Papa Chubby guitar and vocals, and we heard the People's Blues. 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And right now we're going to hear another Phil Upchurch song, and featuring Arthur Adams right now.

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But one day the sun shines.

And that's Sean Chambers tonight on Blues News and All That Jazz, 88.3 KCCK. Also at 106.9 FM in Iowa City, Coralville, and North Liberty. Great guitar player, Sean Chambers. The record called Live from Daryl's House Club, featuring the Savoy Brown rhythm section. And Kim Simmons, leader of Savoy Brown, had passed away not all that long before this. And that's Sean Chambers, guitar and vocals and songwriting. Savoy Brown rhythm section is Pat DeSalvo on the bass and Garnett Grimm on drums, percussion, both of them doing background vocals as well. Live at Daryl's House Club, that's Daryl Hall from Hall and Oates. And he does a radio show called of the same name. Drink Small before that, lesser-known Southern blues man from the Blues Doctor record. Drink Small, we heard So Bad. And I love this new record by Amani Burnham on the Blind Pig record label. The new record is called Roots and Wings, and he's guitar, vocals, and songwriting. We heard one called Midnight Waterfall. Also in that set, we heard from Ben Sidran, 1978, from the Cat in the Hat LP on the turntable. We heard Ballin' the Jack featuring Buzzy Featon on some very good, tasty guitar work there with Ben Sidran. And also in that set, we heard from Phil Upchurch, that passed away recently. Phil Upchurch from the 92 record called Go Jazz, produced by Ben Sidran, called Whatever Happened to the Blues. And from that, we heard the tune there called Love and Peace. Yeah, we played Love and Peace, Arthur Adams' original. And that's Phil on guitar and bass, Ricky Peterson on the organ, Michael Bland on the drums, Arthur Adams himself on vocals, J.D. Steele, Javetta Steele, and Fred Steele on vocals as well on Love and Peace. And want to invite you to join KCCK for Big Band Memories. 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

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That's the Felix Cabrera Band featuring Jimmy Vivino and Paul Butterfield classic Lovin' Cup live at the Turning Point in New York City. And the whole record's great, live at the Turning Point. And Jimmy Vivino and Felix Cabrera have been making music together since the mid-70s. And in fact, Felix is part of Jimmy Vivino and the Black Italians band as well. And Lovin' Cup live. Right before that, the Holmes Brothers from the Soul Street record. And we heard Jimmy Reed's classic Honest I Do. And they were just so fantastic when they were together. And that's Wendell Holmes, electric guitars, piano, vocals, leader of the band. And he passed away a few years ago. Sherman Holmes on the bass and vocals. His brother, Popsy Dixon, passed away a couple years ago as well on the drums and vocals. And so no more Holmes Brothers. They were so great to see live. And played at CSPS two or three times. It was just incredible. All right, and let's see. Want to tell you a couple things, and then I'll tell you what we've got coming up for music. 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In this hour, we're going to hear from Robin Ford, something from the Black Keys, a solo record by John Hall, something from Cream, I believe. And on the turntable, we've got some more Phil Upchurch, Tennyson Stevens together. And I think we'll hear some Moby Grape on a chunk of vinyl as well. Let's just get into it right now. Live at the Capitol Theater a few years ago, this is Government Mule.

Thank you. If everyone can see, I'm wearing the tree girl t-shirt. So

celebrating the late, great Phil Upchurch tonight on To Blues and Beyond on All That Jazz and Blues from Kirkwood Community College, Jazz 88.3 KCCK. Phil Upchurch, who died November 23rd, right around Thanksgiving time, just 6 months ago, something like that. Phil Upchurch from the Upchurch Tennyson record on the Kudu record label. Stevie Wonder's Tell Me Something Good, of course. Phil Upchurch on guitar, along with his good friend, the late, great Eric Gale. Steve Gadd on the drums. David Sanborn, very distinctive sax solos. Doug Bascom on bass. Piano is Bob James producing the record, and Bob James taking quite a few of the solos, but also Tennyson Stevens on a lot of the piano solos and some vocals throughout the record as well. Not on that one. Upchurch Tennyson, and a great version of Tell Me Something Good. Right before that, we heard from Mo from their L Live record. From Mo, we heard St. Augustine. Great long jam there from Mo. And we started off with Government Mule from the record called Bring On the Music, Live at the Capitol Theater, Part 2. And we heard Raven, Black Knight, Warren Haynes, and Government Mule. Well, the Centerpoint Historical Society Depot Museum opened for the season. This year's theme is farming. 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Featured displays this season include farm toys, country kitchen utensils, 4-H and draft horses, old farming photos, and farm tools. And also want to tell you, if you have a beginning band student in the family, KCCK's Middle School Jazz Band Camp, fantastic way to improve skills and stay excited about music over the summer break. This week-long immersive experience includes big band combos, music theory, and improv taught by faculty who specialize in teaching beginning students. 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And right now, here's John Hall.

and the Black Keys to finish out the Blues and Beyond this evening on 50 Years of All That Jazz. 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The Black Keys from the Turn Blue disc, we heard Weight of Love. Right before that, the late great Phil Upchurch and Tennyson Stevens from the Upchurch Tennyson record, 1975. And from that, we heard Evil. Cream before that, their Goodbye record, 1969. And from Cream, we heard Politician live. Robin Ford ripping it on the guitar on the Tiger Walk record. And the tune there called Red Lady with a cello. We open up with John Hall from a solo record from John Hall called Recovered. And John Hall, a remake of one of his classics, Give One Heart. Stay tuned right now for the best in Texas and Louisiana hot sauce for your ear hole. It's the Crawfish Circuit. 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

And we open up the crawfish circuit with the great John Cleary, who's lived in New Orleans for many, many, many years, originally from England. So Swell, the name of this record, and we heard Two Wrongs from John Cleary at the piano, keyboards, and songwriting. Coming up, we've got Jesse Dayton, and also Jesse Dayton with Samantha Fish. Luann Barton on the turntable, the Naughty Professor, great New Orleans band. Asleep at the Wheel, Flaco Jimenez, Lynn August and his Hot August Nights. We got Willie Nelson and Leon Russell also on the turntable. Right now, though, this is the New Orleans Radiators.

0: He lit a match and up is where he went to.
1: Up, up, up,
0: like a guy on a rocket.
1: Up, up, up,
0: keep you like it, don't knock it.
1: Up, up, up,
0: put your finger in the socket.
1: Don't you know that's up, Joe?
0: So that just left me with my cousins. You know I got them by the dozens and a dozen. But they brought home a bomb and they didn't act comet. Up is where they went to.

and the great Texas band Asleep at the Wheel tonight on the Crawfish Circuit from a 1980 LP called Framed. Asleep at the Wheel, and we heard two. We heard an instrumental called Fiddle Funk Corn Fusion, and right into Dan Hicks' tune there called Up, Up, Up from Asleep at the Wheel. Right before that, the great Texas accordion player, very influential musician on others, Flaco Jimenez on the accordion, and we heard Seguro, Hell Yes, from Flaco. And the late, great Lynn August in his Hot August Nights from his Blacktop Records release called Creole Cruiser. And from Lynn August, we heard Blind Man. And also in that set on the turntable, Willie Nelson and Leon Russell, the late, great Leon Russell, Willie and Leon, the record called One for the Road, double LP on the turntable. And we heard the great tune there called Heartbreak Hotel. And New Dark Age is the name of the Radiators record that we heard from to start that set off. And from the New Dark Ages and the Radiators, we heard Wait Till the Medicine Show, the great New Orleans band, the Radiators. Continue right now with a young New Orleans band, jazz, funk, fusion. This is Naughty Professor.

And that's Texas musician and songwriter, singer Jesse Dayton from Jesse's record called Raisin Cane. And we heard Big City Blues. That goes back to 2000, I think it is. And right before that, we heard a 2023 record called Death Wish from Samantha Fish and that same Jesse Dayton. And a really fine record called Death Wish Blues. And we heard Samantha Fish and Jesse. Samantha featured on vocals on that one, Settle for Less. And also in that set, going back to 1982 on the turntable, Luann Barton, great Texas blues woman from her record called Old Enough. And we heard the tune there called Maybe, recorded in Muscle Shoals, Alabama. With all those great players from Muscle Shoals, Wayne Perkins, Jimmy Johnson, Jimmy Vaughn, and Glenn Frey also on this and produces it. Barry Beckett on hand, Clayton Ivey, David Hood, Roger Hawkins, and Tom Rohde, plus the Muscle Shoals rhythm or Muscle Shoals horns on hand. Also in that set, young New Orleans jazzy funky band Naughty Professor. And we heard Elbow Soul from their record called In the Flesh. Back to Louisiana for some Zydeco with Rosie Ledette.

0: Say, where you been?
1: Down to Cal's.
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1: Down to my sister's house.
0: Down to your sister's house?
1: Yeah.
0: You been down there all night?
1: Mm-hmm.
0: What you been doing?
1: Party.
0: You been to a party? What kind of party?
1: Whist.
0: A whist party? I'll tell you what, you better come in. You better shake your booty, baby. You don't want to make you mad, do you?
1: Uh-uh.

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1: But what you pulling that off of?
0: All right, go ahead and pull it off. Yeah.
2: You like that, Freddy?
0: Let's do it just one more time. Shake your booty, baby. Keep on doing it for me.
2: Anytime you say it, baby.
0: No, I can get mad at you. As long as you do it just like that.

0: 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Yeah.
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0: That's looking good, baby. Yeah.
2: Do it again.
0: Yeah. You better shake your booty, baby. Keep on shaking it for me.
1: Just for you, Big Daddy. Anytime.
0: Don't you do it like that, I won't get mad at you. Right on. Do it just one more time long with. Ooh, that's all right with me. You ready? Get together.

0: We finish out the Crawfish Circuit, the best in Texas and Louisiana music, with Cindy Cashdollar from her record called Waltz for Abilene. And a great guitarist she is, along with another great guitarist, Albert Lee, trading licks on Foggy Mountain Rock. Right before that, the late, great Freddie King. The year after he died, this record came out. It's just called 1934 to 1976. Freddie King. We heard Shake Yo Booty on the turntable. Right before that, great great player, Texas guitarist, vocalist. Meet Me in Houston, the name of John McVeigh's record from John McVeigh. We heard Dealin' from the Bottom. We opened up that set with Rosie Ledette. And from her record called Come Get Some, we heard Love Me Like My Baby Do.
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And welcome to The Melting Pot with me, your host, Bobby D, only on 88.3 KCCK. Tonight, we're going to hear something from Moby Grape, Government Mule, Ryo Kawasaki, something from Professor Trance and The Energizer, some World Beat with Habib Kote and Bamada, Herbie Mann doing some reggae stuff, Mo, Phil Upchurch, the late, great Phil Upchurch on the turntable. And right now, here's John Hyatt and the Goners.

the late, great Herbie Mann tonight on the turntable from 1974. And the record just simply called Reggae. He went to Jamaica to record it. And Herbie Mann was so diverse, great flute player and band leader. And, of course, we heard Smokey Robinson and the Miracles classic My Girl. And it actually is a 20-minute song, one whole side of an LP. And we heard about half of it. Herbie Mann on the flute, Mick Taylor and Albert Lee trading licks back and forth, having a lot of fun on the guitars. Pat Rebelliot on the keyboards with the great Jamaican band, the Tommy McCook Band. Tommy on tenor, Bobby Ellis on the trumpet, Rod Bryan on guitar, Hux Brown on guitar, Gladstone Anderson on piano, Winston Wright on the organ, Jackie Jackson on the bass, and Michael Richard on the drums. Great record, 1974 from Herbie Mann. Right before that, we heard from Mo from their live collection called L Live. And Mo, from Mo, we heard one of their staples, Akimbo. And we also heard in that set the late, great Phil Upchurch, who died late 2025 and was on more than 1,200 records, at least. I think it was more. From a solo record from Phil Upchurch. Also from that time period, I believe this one is 74, maybe it's 75, on the Blue Thumb record label from Phil Upchurch. And we heard Keep On Trippin'. We started off with John Hiatt and the Goners featuring Sonny Landreth on the slide. From John Hiatt, the record called The Tiki Bar Is Open. From John Hiatt and the Goners, we heard the tune they called Everybody Went Low. And right now, this is Habib Kote and Bamada.

0: And that, of course, is Government Mule tonight on The Melting Pot, only on 88.3 KCCK. Government Mule from Bringing On the Music live at the Capitol Theater record that came out in 2019, a double disc, a lot of really great stuff on here. Needless to say, all live. Government Mule, we heard Whisper in Your Soul. Also in that set, we heard from Ryo Kawasaki from the record called Remixes. They took a lot of Ryo tunes that had been released before and remixed them. From that, we heard Action Kinetic Mix from Ryo Kawasaki. And also in that set, we started off with Habib Kote and Bamada from his Afriki record. Habib Kote and Bamada, we heard Mali Ba, and with some African grooves there. Let's continue right now back to the turntable for Moby Grape.
1: She sets a smoking river in her mouth. 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

0: We finish out the Melting Pot with the fabulous Holmes Brothers from their Soul Street record, The Holmes Brothers and Walk in the Light. And that is the late, great Wendell Holmes on guitars, piano, and vocals, leader of the band. His brother Sherman Holmes on bass and vocals, and also the late, great Popsy Dixon on drums and vocals. They were so wonderful to see live. And Chris Whitley, late, great Chris Whitley, that died way too young. From his Big Sky Country record, Chris Whitley, we heard Alien. We started off with two little tidbits off a Moby Grape record, late 60s, called Great Grape. Moby Grape, great Bay Area psychedelic blues band. And we heard Motorcycle Irene right into Trucking Man.
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Never understand why you act this way. It give me so much pleasure, it caused me so much pain.

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very pleasant good day to you. Bob Brown here. This is Blues After Hours. We come your way every week and we love playing the blues for you just the way you like them. We have coming your way, starting the program, JB Blues. The tune is entitled D-Dat. Sit back, relax, coming at you just the way you like them.

This might be our last chance to hit the dance floor. Ask yourself, what more can you ask for? Never forget when we met on my last tour. Felt yourself ripped away like a sandstorm. All aboard to France with your passport. She soars past you in a black Porsche. Fast forward, only got a glance. Had to avoid a crash course. You got plans for the night, but you might plan more. A new swinger in town, she's singing around. Her man's bringing her down, she's leaving you now. Yeah, I guess that's the way that the game goes. She was so far away, but she played close. I'm only here for one day and can't stay for supper. Everybody in that small town dated another. Knew I had to leave and wasn't taking no numbers. He tried to get me to believe we

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Made her hit some high notes, now I say no more. She won't play for keeps, she played for sport. Guess it's okay since there's no breaks on tour. She the type of thing that you're praying for. And if you got to meet her, then you praise the Lord. One day you'll part ways and then wave goodbye. Never forget her smile when she was waving high. Super intelligent and crazy fly. If you had a bad day, she could change the tide. Won't make her mind, but let's take a ride. If we were from the same place, we could take our time. She won't settle for less, her aim is high. If she ain't impressed, then you're wasting time. She won't play chase with a basic guy. So stay in your lane and remain on the side. She's so far away, but she'll make you drive. No angel, but she the faithful kind. Her frame of mind was made to break your spine. The way she walks away could slay you live. I'll rest all my thoughts until the next part. Guess I can wait till we make a fresh start. Yeah.

All right, Little Charlie and the Nightcats. I'll take you back. In front of Little Charlie, you heard the Pappy John's band, Janine. We started Blues After Hours with JB Blues. D-Dat. Thanks for joining me on this great day for the blues. Bob Brown here. We got coming up Roberta Flack, but right now we have Delana Gale Bowen, Looking Back.

That's Roberta Flack, Ballad of the Sad Young Men. In front of Roberta Flack, you heard Delano, Gail Bowen, Looking Back. We're going to take a break, short break. Coming on the other side, we have the Gary Sapier Blues Band, so stay right there.

A very good day to you. Bob Brown here. You picked a good day for the blues. Thanks for coming along and taking this bluesy ride. We have coming right now the Gary Sapier Blues Band, the tune Downtown.

0: 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Y'all so nice, I swear, y'all.
1: Can I talk to the women right now? Especially the ladies that's in need of a real good man. The way that I'm in need of a real good woman. But my question is,

You're listening to Blues After Hours, music from Male Waiters, Woman in Need. You also heard Captain Mo, Tell Everybody I Know. We started our set with the Gary Sapier Blues Band, Downtown, off the compact disc, Party Time. Right now we have music from the Blue Mountain Tribe, Red Man Blues.

That is music from Muddy Waters. I got my mojo working. In front of Muddy Waters, you heard Blue Mountain Tribe, Red Man Blues, off the compact disc, All Our Relations. Bob Brown got the controls. Thanks for coming along and taking this bluesy ride. We love having you here with us, enjoying the blues just the way you like them. We have right now Frederick Knight. I bet you didn't know that.

We wrapped our last set with music from Frederick Knight. I bet you didn't know that. Thanks very much for coming along and taking this bluesy ride. We'll cue it up and do it all over again in 7 days. Take care of yourselves and have a beautiful rest of the day.

0: We are back with another Brazilian Hour. I'm Sergio Mialnischenko, and we have a very special show ahead with a variety of styles of Brazilian music, MPB, samba, instrumental music. Later in the program, we have Milton Nascimento, Carlos Lira, Miúcha with Tom Jobim, guitarist Ricardo Silveira, and many more. But now, let's open this first set of music with Caetano Veloso, followed by Silvia Nicolato, Sabrina Malheiros, Os Originais do Samba, and close with Paula Santoro.
1: Acho que ouvi numa canção de Madonna. When you look at me, I don't know who I am.

That was Paula Santoro with Sereia. Preceding Paula, we heard Os Originais do Samba with Cadê Teresa from the album Edilei. Sabrina Malheiros brought us Sintonia from her album New Morning. With Silvia Nicolato, we heard A Desilusão from her album Rua de Sol e Lua. Caetano Veloso opened the set with Diferentemente from his album Zee e Zee. You are listening to The Brazilian Hour with Sergio Mionischenko, always bringing to you some of the best in Brazilian music. We continue with more music with Milton Nascimento, Carlos Lira, Niúcha and Tom Jobim, and close with Ricardo Silveira, with John Leftwich, Hubert Laws and Kiko Freitas. All right here on The Brazilian Hour.

And then we had guitarist Ricard Silveira with some very important friends, John Leftwich on bass, Hubert Loss on flute, and Kiko Freitas on drums. We heard a composition by Maestro Moacir Santos titled Kathy. Before that, we heard Miúcha, joined by Tom Jobim with Samba do Avião, a classic. Carlos Lira presented his Lobo Bobo or Silly Wolf, and we opened the set with Milton Nascimento with Coisas de Minas from the album Angelus. You are listening to The Brazilian Hour. We don't stop here. We continue with more music with Quatro na Bossa, followed by Samba Lento, featuring singer Glaucer, Sergio Mendes, and we close with Edu Lobo.

verdade é um modo que encontrou de dar um jeito na saudade, o coração. Sigo um curso novo, um rumo antigo, sempre

That was Edu Lobo with Perambulando. With Sergio Mendes and Carlinhos Brown, we heard Odoya. Before that, we heard Samba Lento with Balanço Zona Sul. We opened the set with Quatro na Bossa with O Morro Não Tem Vez. 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I'll leave you with guitarist Nelson Faria with Paca Tatu Cotianão. For the Brazilian Hour, I'm Sergio Mionoshenko. Thanks for listening e até a próxima.

Hi, and welcome to Jazz Rhythm, the best in classic jazz, old and new. I'm Dave Radlauer. Jazz violin pioneers Joe Venuti and Stuff Smith are in the spotlight this hour. Joe Venuti and Stuff Smith were innovators in the 1920s and continued to make great music for many decades. Both were wild characters, Venuti with a twisted sense of humor that made him a world-class practical jokester. We'll hear Venuti, the first to record jazz on the violin in recordings from the 1920s to the 1970s, and Stuff Smith in recordings ranging from 1936 to 1957. Venuti and Stuff were also both musical composers, and their comical and exuberant personalities can be heard vividly in their music, such as in this recording of Venuti's Pretty Tricks by New York violinist Andy Stein.

Andy Stein, a violinist much inspired by Joe Venuti, the first and some say greatest pioneer of jazz violin, with Venuti's composition Pretty Tricks, T-R-I-X, like the cereal. Andy Stein and Friends with Vince Giordano bass sax there. A little bit more from that in the next set.

Like Stefan Grappelli, it's impossible to talk about Joe Venuti without discussing his guitar-playing partner, in this case, Eddie Lang. Venuti was born Giuseppe Venuti on a ship. His parents were emigrating from Italy to the United States. Eddie Lang, Salvatore Massaro, he took his name from a popular baseball player near the turn of the century, was born 1902, so they were born barely a year apart, and they first met in school in South Philadelphia in 1915, and by the beginning of the 20s, they were playing together professionally in local dance halls, everything from classics and opera to Italian folk music and jazz. They began to swing the folk and the classics 4-4 and devised a wonderful sound in jazz. The Venuti-Lang partnership really got going in 1926 when they began regularly working together in New York, made their first duet recordings, worked together on the early recordings of Red Nichols, Jack Teagarden, and others. Eddie was cool, logical, a good businessman, also remarkably good billiards player, rumored to have made more in the pool rooms than he did as a musician. Joe was a hothead, flamboyant, irresponsible, always spoiling for a fight, and much given to cracking violins over the heads of the unwary.

Grappelli and Venuti together in Paris in 1969. Venipelli Blues. A couple of extraordinary examples of Joe's ability to play four strings at once on the violin, which he did by flipping the bow upside down, loosening it so that he could get it around the violin, and thereby having the horsehair go over all four strings at once. This became known as his four-string Joe. He could also play chords this way and generate incredible quantities of sound and excitement. We start in 1927 with an original by Joe Venuti and Eddie Lang, Four-String Joe. Listen for him playing all four strings at once in a chord known as his Four-String Joe.

the famous duet of Joe Venuti and Eddie Lang from 1927, Four String Joe, a good demonstration of Joe Venuti's ability to play four strings at once on his jazz violin. Dave Radlauer with you for Jazz Rhythm. Also later in the program, we'll hear from another wild character in jazz violin, Stuff Smith. Just some highlights of Venuti's career and style. He and Joe and Eddie Lang, rather, played together with most of the important white jazzmen of the period, that is the late 1920s, including Red Nichols, Frankie Trumbauer, which at the time included Bix Beiderbecke in the orchestra, Benny Goodman in his early years, and Jack Teagarten. Their recordings were especially outstanding in their violin and guitar duos between 1926 and 28. These recordings were also highly influential in Europe and served as the model for the quintet of the Hot Club of France, led by Django Reinhardt on guitar and Stefan Grappelli on violin. That was almost a decade later, so Venuti is really the pioneer of this. He later led a moderately successful big band from 1935 to 43 and then returned to a small group format, touring frequently. An acclaimed performance at the Newport Jazz Festival in 1968 marked the beginning of his return from several decades of relative obscurity. And in the 70s, he recorded with Earl Hines, Marion McPartland, and Zoot Sims. The real heart of the matter here is the recordings that Venuti and Lang made together. We'll hear a nice kind of a reconstruction of this by Andy Stein next. Andy Stein's very good at this type of exuberant playing that Venuti was good at, and there are often sudden contrasts of tempo, mood, and technique in Venuti's approach and in his compositions. We'll start this set with a band from Prague, Czechoslovakia, recorded in 1991 on Stomp Off, with Zbigniew Mely on violin and his arrangement of Joe Venuti's composition, Apple Blossoms. In fact, this whole set is Venuti compositions. We'll go from there to Andy Stein, something that Venuti composed in the mid-30s entitled Mystery, Terry Waldo's Gotham City Band, Terry Waldo on piano for Mystery. And again, this is an example of Venuti's four-string technique, all four strings at once. Then finally, Stein with Goin' Places. So the music of Joe Venuti, the compositions of Joe Venuti in this set as played by Andy Stein and by the Prague Jazzophonics.

Andy Stein, much influenced by Joe Venuti, if that was not obvious, and paying tribute to Venuti with several of Venuti's original tunes and ways of approaching tunes. Goin' Places, the Venuti composition. Mystery was also a Venuti composition, playing in the four-string Joe technique, all four strings at once. Terry Waldo's Gotham City Band, Vince Giordano on bass sax throughout that set. Stein and Friends, and we started with Apple Blossoms, composed, again, by Joe Venuti. The Prague Jazz Phonics from 1991 began that set on Jazz Rhythm, the best in classic jazz, old and new. And happy you could be with me. I'm Dave Radlauer.

Venuti certainly was a jokester. Lang was pretty straight. It's sort of the opposite of Grappelli and Django, with Django the lighthearted ne'er-do-well, and Grappelli the straight, quiet family man and almost bourgeois. Lang was known for, he was sort of the house guitarist for Bing Crosby in the early days. Bing and he worked together quite a bit. And Joe worked a little also with Bing, and that came partly out of their association in the Whiteman Orchestra, but also came from other mutual associations. Venuti was a well-known trickster, gagster, practical jokester, even kind of had a mean streak in some of his jokes, and no program about Venuti would be complete without some of these tales. The often-told story about Venuti hiring 37 bass fiddle players and having them meet one Saturday at 8 p.m. on the corner of 52nd Street and Broadway in New York is highly incorrect. Yes, Joe was watching from a nearby hotel room, but it was Hollywood, California, and it was tuba players. He went through the union book and called up all these tuba players, told them he had a gig for them to be at Sunset and Vine. He sat around and watched them all show up, and when it got back to the union, they took it to him. He had to pay for them $10 each. That's probably one of the best-known stunts. Another time, Venuti was hired by a Philadelphia madam to play for her girls one night after the customers had left. Her only stipulation was that he had to play without any clothes other than a top hat. Joe carried it off with great aplomb. Aplomb indeed, he was a rather rotund man. That would have been a sight to see. Not one I'd like to see personally, but a sight one might want to see. Kickin' the Cat, Adrian Rollini on bass saxophone. Also Rollini playing Goofus and the only known solo of a hot fountain pen. Well, at least that's what it claims in the discographies. I'm Dave Radlauer. I hope you're enjoying this jazz rhythm focus on early pioneers of the jazz violin, Joe Venuti, and a bit later, Stuff Smith.

Joe Venuti was a first-rate golfer. So, like Eddie Lang, he made a natural companion for Bing Crosby on and off the court. Although when his luck was bad as a golfer, he let loose the largest string of Italian curses heard west of Sicily. One particularly luckless afternoon, after finding the curses didn't relieve his injured pride, Joe took the club he was using, broke it over his knee, and tossed it into a water hole. The golf caddy laughed. Joe followed the first club with all the rest, tossed in his golf bag too. The caddy bent over with laughter. Joe bent over too, grabbed the kid by the middle, and threw him into the water. Bing, who was with him, couldn't stop laughing either. So Joe grabbed Bing and tossed him in the water too. W.C. Fields later used this bit in one of his movies.

Like String and the Blues before it, this is one of the many original duets of Joe Venuti with guitarist Eddie Lang. They called this The Wild Dog and had a whole list of similarly titled originals. Wildcat, Beatin' the Dog, Raggin' the Scale, and so forth. Thanks for joining me. I'm Dave Radlauer, bringing you the first of three programs exploring violin jazz. We're starting with its earliest and best-known proponent, Joe Venuti. And as the series continues, you'll hear Eddie South, some of today's finest jazz violin artists, and later this hour, the hot violin of Stuff Smith. At the Jazz Rhythm website, you can hear sound clips

jazzhot, that's one word, jazzhot.bigstep, also one word, .com. 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

Benuti's Wild Dog with guitarist Eddie Lang. Next is another great innovator and early stylist of the jazz violin, Stuff Smith. And a very wild character, as you can hear from this 1930s recording of My Blue Heaven.

0: you'll see a smiling face, a fireplace, a cozy room. There's a little nest that nestles where
1: the roses bloom.
0: Molly?
1: Molly!
0: Meet

Stuff Smith and his Onyx Club boys. Stuff had a couple of residencies at the Onyx Club in New York City during the late 30s and early 40s. This is Jazz Rhythm, jumping swing, classic blues, and hot jazz, old and new. I'm Dave Reidlauer, exploring

Stuff Smith was an uninhibited, extroverted performer with a raw and gutty sound. Though he'd studied classical violin as a youth, when he heard Louis Armstrong, he switched to jazz. And it's not surprising that he played his violin like a horn, pushing out bursts of staccato notes with a sharp, horn-like attack, and was the first to electrically amplify his fiddle. Stuff's long, illustrious career stretched from a short stint with Jelly Roll Morton in the 20s through the bop era. In the 50s, he emerged as an international statesman of jazz, touring Europe, performing with Jazz at the Philharmonic, and recording with the likes of Duke Ellington, Dizzy Gillespie, and Ella Fitzgerald. Here's Stuff with Stephan Grappelli and pianist Oscar Peterson from the rediscovered Paris Sessions of 1957, an original written by the three of them called No Points Today, which I believe is a gambling term.

An original by an original, Stuff Smith, Blow, Blow, Blow, recorded in 1957 at Capitol Records in Hollywood, and No Points Today with Stefan Grappelli, Oscar Peterson piano, Ray Brown on bass, Joe Jones drums. Those from studio and live recordings of Stuff and Grappelli that were made in France but lost for 25 years. Dave Radlauer, glad you could join me for this tribute to pioneers of jazz violin, pioneers who forged a new voice in jazz from the 20s on. They were always ahead of their time, adventurous, outrageous, fusing new elements into jazz music from diverse sources, cultures, their own fertile imaginations, and brilliant originality. Here's another example of Stuff Smith being way ahead of his time and typically outrageous. His Onyx Club Boys, the band that brought him public fame and the admiration of fellow musicians in the mid-30s on 52nd Street in New York City, Robins and Roses, and Got a Heavy Date, vocals and hot fiddle by the irrepressible Stuff Smith.

roses, roses, robins, robins, doo doo dee doo, robins and roses. Yes, and maybe a tree. Oh, a few morning glories, a cottage two stories high. 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
1: Yes, yes, yes.
0: And it's the heavy days that makes my heart so light.
1: Oh, yes.
0: I've got the heavy days, so I simply can't be late tonight.
1: Yes, yes.
0: At quarter after 8, the world will be alright.
1: Uh-huh.
0: Now there's a little thrill goes through me. My heart's running wild. It's like a tonic to me.
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0: 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I have

0: got myself a mellow date this evening, Jackson.
1: Yep, sounds like a heavy date to me. And before that, Robins and Roses, Stuff Smith with his Onyx Club Boys from 1936, a hot little band that featured trumpeter Jonah Jones and drummer Cozy Cole. Stuff Smith was an outgoing vocalist, good bandleader, occasional composer, and a formidable jazz violinist whose furious swing and horn-like attack made him a marvel of the jazz world. Along with Joe Venuti and Stephan Grappelli, he ranks as one of the most popular and influential proponents of violin jazz. Jazz Rhythm is produced by Rhythm Productions, specializing in transfer and restoration of rare tapes and discs to digital. 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I'm Dave Radlauer. That's Jazz Rhythm. Thanks for listening. Here's yet another legacy of Stuff Smith's Onyx Club days and another of his originals, Onyx Club Spree.

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Hello again, you're swinging down the lane with David Miller. Today, a special greeting to listeners to station KEDM, broadcasting from the University of Louisiana in Monroe. Remember our program of January 13th, 1985? Yes, of course you do. That's when we presented a program called Think Small, playing numbers that had the word little or small in the title. We're going to cover that territory again today, and I promise you I won't play the same songs that were covered in the 1985 broadcast. And we also have some band leaders with appropriate names. To illustrate that point, we listen to the band under the direction of Paul Small as they play Waiting at the Gate for Katie. And we follow up with Little Jack Little and Walking My Baby Back Home.

0: Here it is. Gee, but it's great after being out late. Welcome a baby back home. Arm in arm over meadow and farm. Welcome a baby back home. We go along harmonizing a song, or I'm reciting a poem. The hours go by, they give me the eye. Welcome a baby back home. We stop for a while, she gives me a smile, snuggles her head on my chest. We start into pet, and that's when I get her talcum all over my vest. Now after I kinda straighten my tie, she has to borrow my comb. One kiss, then I continue again. Welcome a baby back home. Oh gee, but it's great after being out late. Welcome a baby back home. Arm in arm over meadow and farm. Welcome a baby back home. We go along harmonizing a song, or I'm reciting a poem. The hours go by, they give me the eye. Welcome a baby back home. We stop for a while, she gives me a smile, snuggles her head on my chest. We start into pet, and that's when I get her talcum all over my vest. Now after I kinda straighten my tie, she has to borrow my comb. One kiss, then I continue again. Welcome my baby back home. Yours very truly, Little Jack Little.
1: Look, we've had Mr. Small and Mr. Little. Here comes Tiny. I refer to Tiny Hill, who was quite different from what his first name would suggest. He tipped the scales at 365 pounds. Listen as he tells us about Babyface.
2: Babyface, you got the cutest little baby face. There's not another one could take your place.

All right, we've heard bands led by men whose names suggest smallness. Let's continue now with songs containing those two diminutive words, small or little. Early in Artie Shaw's career, he recorded a tune written by Hoagie Carmichael. We listen to Artie's tenor saxophone man, Tony Pastor, who tells us about Small Fry.

0: Al Jolson comes to the microphone in a live performance in which he reaches out to Little Girl, a hit song from 1931.
1: Little girl, you're the one girl for me. Little girl, you're as sweet as can be. Just a glance from you.

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Those little eyes, so helpless,

the voice of Perry Como. You're swinging down the lane with David Miller. Perry Como has told us, thank heaven for little girls. Bonnie Baker, singing with the Orrin Tucker Orchestra, asks us, what are little girls made of?

We have a special treat coming up now as the Ink Spots combine with Ella Fitzgerald to tell us all about A Little Small Town Girl.

To liven things up, we call on the orchestra led by Freddie Slack. With Slack at the piano, we hear an original instrumental titled A Small Batch of Nod.

From one of America's finest dining and dancing rendezvous, Frank Daly's Meadowbrook, Route 23, the Newark Pompton Turnpike at Cedar Grove, New Jersey, One Night Stand has brought you music by America's great piano stylist, Freddie Slack, and his orchestra. And our thanks to Claire Hogan and Billy Usher for their vocals tonight. This is the Armed Forces Radio Service.

It's always a pleasure to listen to the crooning of Johnny Mathis, so it is that we sit back and enjoy his rendering of the song Small World, and then we slip back a generation to listen to the very first of the so-called crooners. I refer to Rudy Valli, who sings Linger a Little Longer in the Twilight.

0: That's how Rudy Valli sounded when he was making feminine hearts flutter from coast to coast via the radio around 1934.
1: For a major change of pace, we call on the band led by Will Bradley, putting the spotlight on his co-leader, drummer Ray McKinley. I'm not sure what the title means, but here goes with "This Little Icky Went to Town."

You're swinging down the lane with David Miller. Today we are thinking small, and the Johnny Man Singers want to make sure that we don't think too highly of ourselves. They remind us how small we are, how little we know.

Vocalist Johnny Ray was a major star in the 1950s. His two biggest recorded hits were songs titled Cry and the one we're about to hear, The Little White Cloud That Cried. As for Johnny, after he recorded these two songs, I imagine that he cried all the way to the bank.

Earlier, we heard a composition by Hoagie Carmichael when the Artie Shaw Orchestra brought us Small Fry. Now we have the composer himself singing another of his compositions, one that fits today's theme. Here is Little Old Lady.

Lady, time for tea. Here's a kiss, two or three. You're just like that little old lady I hold dear.

It's amazing that on our first Think Small broadcast, we somehow neglected a major recording by the Glenn Miller Orchestra. I'm going to correct that omission as we listen to Miller's version of Little Brown Jug, and then we'll follow up with the Horace Height Orchestra and a tune that did very well on Your Hit Parade back in 1939, rising to second place in the listing. Larry Cotton and Emily Stevens tell us about Little Sir Echo.

Doris Day in the spotlight now as she sings the song featured in the 1912 Broadway play, A Winsome Widow. She tells us, "Be my little baby bumblebee." And then we have a special treat as Frank Sinatra sings about the wee small hours of the morning.

We have one more band leader, Big Tiny Little, whose name fits today's theme. You may remember him playing ragtime piano on the Lawrence Welk TV show. Today, his own band plays an instrumental number that is perfectly appropriate considering where it comes in the program lineup. The orchestra plays Last Call.

That wraps up proceedings for today. Be prepared for a final exam next week when I'll pose trivia questions about the big band era. Tune in and go swinging down the lane with David Miller.

0: Stardate, May 24th. Stargazers on Mars might face one of the same challenges that often hampers a night under the stars here on Earth, clouds. A recent study found that clouds on the red planet tend to be thicker at night than during the day. They're thickest in early morning and evening, especially when Mars is coldest. A fleet of orbiters and landers has been scanning the planet for decades. The probes have told us quite a bit about the Martian climate. The cloud study came from a craft that's been in orbit since 2021. It watched the clouds both day and night. It amassed the most complete view of the nighttime sky to date. Another study looked at Martian winds. Researchers used AI to sift through more than two decades of images collected by two orbiters. The program identified more than 1,000 dust devils, twisting columns of air that sweep dust high into the sky, such as this one recorded by the Perseverance rover. Tracking the motions of the little devils allowed scientists to plot the speed and direction of the winds across the whole planet. The study revealed peak wind speeds of almost 100 miles per hour, far faster than anything ever recorded by instruments on the surface. These studies and others are helping scientists better understand how the Martian climate works, day and night, in every season. More about Martian climate tomorrow. And we have more sky watching tips, astronomy news, and much more about the universe in Stardate magazine. Details at stardate.org. For the University of Texas McDonald Observatory, I'm Billy Henry.
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I'm Jeff Rupert, and this is Jazz and the American Spirit. I enjoy sharing the relevance of jazz music with an audience. Jazz is deeply connected to America and in many ways conveys its history, sometimes better than words can. As a performer, it's apparent to me that jazz embodies the American experience. Fans worldwide remind me that jazz is about free thinking and democracy with a tinge of youthful exuberance and audacity. Join me, Jeff Rupert, as we explore jazz and the American spirit. Welcome to Jazz and the American Spirit. I'm your host, Jeff Rupert, and sit back and relax. Turn on your ears, open your heart and your brain, and I hope you enjoy this week's show because it's all about John Coltrane. Well, maybe not so much about John Coltrane, but the void that happened when John Coltrane passed away. For those of you that love jazz but might not be familiar with John Coltrane, the wonderful tenor saxophonist who dies very young at the age of 40. 1967. He's born obviously in 1927 and actually doesn't really start making albums till relatively late for a jazz musician. He starts to really make his mark in about 1955, and in 55 he's playing with Miles Davis, and then promptly he gets fired for substance abuse and having problems, and comes back with a vengeance in 1957, late 57. In the meantime, he's working with Thelonious Monk. He joins Miles' band again, and now he's a new man. And what's stunning is the 10-year period from 1957 to 1967, when he passes, is he virtually changes the face of jazz. He's known as a really strong player with a lot of great fundamentals, and yet he develops a style that is uniquely his own, completely different, deeply entrenched in the history of jazz and the history of harmony as known to jazz musicians, but also deeply versed in other classical music forms, be it Western or Eastern classical music forms, and brings all that to the fore, and in many ways becomes a guiding light. So the big question is, when he passes, which has just stunned the jazz world, is what to do after John Coltrane. And today we're going to look at two tenor saxophonists who perhaps fill this void a little bit of where the compass is supposed to be pointing to. And the first one is a tenor saxophonist originally from Lima, Ohio, and his name is Joe Henderson. Let's check out some Joe Henderson here. This is a 1966 recording, and it's his album called Mode for Joe. Joe Henderson's already been on the scene for several years. He would be, I guess, a contemporary of Coltrane's in some ways, but a little bit younger. This is a 1966 recording, and he's actually joined by several musicians who work quite a bit with John Coltrane. Lee Morgan and Curtis Fuller, for example, are on this record date. Lee Morgan's a great trumpet player from Philly, and Curtis is a trombone player from Detroit. And they work with John Coltrane on an album called Blue Train, which was his first big recording, I'd say, as a leader for the Blue Note record label in 1957. Also on this record date of Joe Henderson's, that is, it's Bobby Hutcherson on the vibraphone, Cedar Walton on the piano, Ron Carter on the bass, and Joe Chambers on the drums. And the album is called Mode for Joe. Let's see what else is happening in this void of when John Coltrane passes. Here is the great Joe Henderson, and we're going to hear Mode for Joe. And check it out, like the way even he starts soloing, it's a little bit different than Coltrane does it. It's a little bit different than everybody's doing it. And by that early 60s, we're seeing a big shift in jazz music to maybe akin to the Cubist period that had happened a few years prior in the art world. All right, here we go. Here's Mode for Joe Henderson.

Speaking for many jazz musicians, we all wore that record out. Mode for Joe. That's a classic. That's Joe Henderson, and he's one of the great tenor saxophone voices who is perhaps in the shadow of John Coltrane until Coltrane's passing, and then really emerges with a lot of impact. Impact how? Well, he's influencing many other musicians, and that is, I think, in the arts, we don't talk about good or bad, but we do look at impact, and Joe had a huge impact. Another saxophonist that would have had a lot of impact would have been Pharoah Sanders, who Coltrane kind of passed the torch on to, but it took Pharoah probably another 20 years to really develop a strong following. He kind of goes back and starts playing some blues and other things that people can connect to, whereas he had really kind of used Coltrane's avant-garde period of the 60s, late 60s rather, as a springboard. But the reality is John Coltrane's audience had been diminishing greatly since about 1961. In fact, the big jazz magazine Downbeat had not written an article on John Coltrane since 1961 up to his passing. So his popularity in jazz circles had decreased, all the while his musical output was increasing and trying new things. So Pharoah is one of his guys that we look to, but not really by the standard of when Coltrane passes. Another saxophonist who is virtually the same age is a gentleman named Eddie Harris. And Eddie is often eclipsed by Coltrane's impact on the jazz world. But Eddie has his own set of really unique things to bring to the table. In fact, my friend David Hazeltine used to play with Eddie Harris. And two things David said I always remember. He said when Eddie Harris would take a solo, he felt as though when it was his turn to take a solo, there was really nothing left to play. And the other thing that David opined was that he felt as though Coltrane unfairly eclipsed Eddie Harris with regard to his prowess and his artistic output. And I think there's a lot to be said for that. But let's just get to the music. Let's check out Eddie Harris here. This is a 1965 release. So if we frame this, Joe Henderson released that album we just listened to in 66, and Eddie records this album in 65, and Coltrane's still around. He's on the scene. And Eddie writes this melody that is stunning that jazz musicians love to play. In fact, Miles Davis records it as well with his band with Wayne Shorter and Ron Carter and Herbie Hancock. And the song, it's the title track of this album. It's called Freedom Jazz Dance. And maybe we'll talk about that a little bit more, but check this out. And what's really unique is Eddie has kind of a different way of improvising than Coltrane and a different way of improvising than Joe Henderson. He's got his own thing. He's very angular and very soulful. He really, to me, embodies the jazz spirit because he's very intellectual in his melodic and harmonic progression, but yet very soulful in his playing. He's down, he can play the blues. So let's check out Eddie Harris. Here he is with his composition, The Freedom Jazz Dance. My name is Jeff Rupert, and you're listening to Jazz and the American Spirit.

Eddie Harris and the Freedom Jazz Dance. That's such a great record. I highly recommend you pick that record up for your collection. There's some other great tunes on it as well. But he's got this kind of different way of improvising. And sometimes he even employs call and response. Like, he might play a note or a little short phrase and then come back to it and play something in response to it. And call and response is central to jazz music ever since Fletcher Henderson's band. And we hear Eddie Harris employing that today. That melody, jazz musicians have tried to dissect that melody to figure out his intervallic concept, because we'll see some Eddie Harris later. He's got some wild intervallic concepts that I've never heard anyone play like. In fact, earlier today, I was practicing. I was like, yeah, man, I got to get these intervallic. There's a thing, you know, and I'm sure we all have that in our professions, but I'm trying to get a certain thing together. And the true north, really, for that still is the one and only Eddie Harris. Up next, we're going to go return to Joe Henderson. And it's now a recording date, August of 1967. You can imagine Coltrane has just passed 3 weeks prior. I can't imagine what the mood was like there at Van Gelder Studios. Rudy Van Gelder was not only a work associate of Coltrane's, but they were close friends. And I know Kenny Barron is on piano on this, and Kenny just loved John Coltrane. Kenny talks about Coltrane with such reverence. It's really beautiful. But let's check out a song that Joe Henderson has recorded several times. I think the first time was in 1963 with Bobby Hutcherson, and then he records it as a sideman with Horace Silver. But it's his song. This is called The Kicker, and this is the title track from this 1967 release. This is a very interesting song because the first half is a kind of a major blues, and the first third is a major blues, and the last two-thirds go to a minor mode. Really interesting tune. And the melody is voiced in a half step between he and another horn, and then the third horn is voiced in a more conventional way. Check it out. This is The Kicker, and we're checking out that Coltrane legacy and what to do after John Coltrane. We're talking about Eddie Harris and now Joe Henderson. This is Jazz in the American Spirit.

Wow, Joe Henderson on Jazz and the American Spirit playing the kicker. The great jazz historian and scholar Lauren Schoenberg opines that Joe Henderson is playing more like Lester Young than he can. And that's Lauren Schoenberg's man, you know. Lauren can play like Prez and is really coming out of that style. But what he means is Joe Henderson doesn't sound so much like Lester Young, but he's got the mantra of Lester Young. He's really putting melody and swinging to the fore. And when Lauren told me that, he kind of moved his glasses crooked on his face as to say, yeah, this is how he sounds like Lester Young. And he was projecting kind of like a Picasso painting from the Cubist period. It was actually very articulate. In some ways in jazz, if you say, hey man, do like Eddie, play like Eddie, some people will say, yeah, I know what you mean. You mean Eddie Harris. And, you know, Eddie had that kind of stature. Not only is he a great writer and improviser, but he's also very funny, by the way. He has some comedy albums out that are hysterical, talking about the first set of the gig for the fans being out in the parking lot so they can figure out how to dig Eddie Harris when they come into the club. He's very sarcastic, very funny. But getting back to this idea, do like Eddie, John Scofield has this wonderful album, and it's called Hand Jive. It's recorded in 1993 in New York. John Scofield, Dennis Irwin on the bass. John Scofield, by the way, is a guitarist. Bill Stewart is a wonderful drummer. And Eddie Harris is playing the tenor saxophone. And the song, it's written by John Scofield, and he simply calls it Do Like Eddie. And for every jazz musician, we all know what that means. Like, play funky and yet at the same time kind of surreal, very intellectual, but always soulful. You're listening to Jazz and the American Spirit. My name is Jeff Rupert.

Do Like Eddie. You're listening to Jazz and the American Spirit. That was John Scofield featuring Eddie Harris on the tenor saxophone. For my money, sounds like Salvador Dali meets James Brown. It's funky, it's surreal, it's soulful, it's articulate, and Eddie can play. And so can Joe Henderson. And those two saxophonists are the subject matter today. John Coltrane, the great tenor saxophonist, dies in 1967. And by all accounts from my jazz musician friends who were already working at that time, everybody was so sad and scratching their head about what direction we're going to go. Because John Coltrane, in many ways, was a guiding light in this way. We're going to go back to Joe Henderson now, who is one of the guys. You know, Coltrane influences a lot of the next generation, which we could do a whole show on that. The guys like Steve Grossman, David Lieben, Bob Berg, Mike Brecker, that kind of come out of Coltrane. They're also all checking out Joe Henderson and Eddie Harris. And of course, you know, that's a kind of a minimalist approach. They're checking out everything. Lieben, I know Lieben, for example, is way into Lenny Tristano, and Mike Brecker's checking out Junior Walker. They're listening to everything, but I think Joe Henderson and Eddie Harris have a huge impact. In fact, I remember, you know, Eddie Harris being playing at jazz festivals, and you'd see all these famous jazz musicians in the wings, you know, that were playing on that festival just to see what is Eddie Harris going to do now. There's a great video, by the way, if you want to see what I'm talking about. Put in YouTube, Eddie Harris Lugano, and you're going to see him. He starts off this funky tune where he's not even making a sound on the saxophone with air. He's using

Today we've been checking out two saxophonists, Joe Henderson, who we just heard playing marvelously on Homestretch, and we've been checking out Eddie Harris. Both these guys have a completely different way of playing, and after Coltrane's passing, they kind of pick up that torch, and I don't think it's really evident in the day, but over time we look back and we see that those two gentlemen, and there's other folks like Archie Shepp and Pharoah Sanders, of course, who really have a great impact that were close with Coltrane. But getting back to Eddie Harris and Joe, Eddie Harris, you know, everybody's playing these uplifting swing feelings, and in the 60s he's playing a lot of funk beats, and my old professor Bill Fielder was playing with him in Chicago at the time, and he said, man, we would play like blues for the north side, blues for the south side. And Prof said, man, it was getting old, and he was vibing Eddie Harris, and Eddie Harris actually just came out and said, man, you don't think I can play, do you? And Prof said, well, no, man, I'm just thinking about Coltrane, you know. And he goes, what do you want to play? And he said, I want to play Dahoud. And Eddie kicked it off in a swing feel really fast, and then proceeded to play this most hellacious solo. And this next recording, Olio, we're going to hear him do what Bill Fielder told me is what he did. He improvised basically in the style that his

Freedom Jazz Dance is written in this very angular way. It's really stunning. And to stand on the shoulders of his own creativity, check it out. After a piano solo, he plays a trombone solo with a saxophone mouthpiece on it. Yep, I said it. Trombone with a saxophone mouthpiece on it. This is a very famous recording for jazz musicians. This is Eddie Harris playing Olio. My name is Jeff Rupert. This is Jazz in the American Spirit. Enjoy Olio, and I hope to see you around.

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Jazz Happening Now is just a sample of what's out there for you. We like to think of our show as a starting point for your own jazz discovery. This week, Jazz Happening Now will introduce you to new artists you may not have heard before, and reacquaint you with some old friends. It's a unique mix you're unlikely to find anywhere else on the radio, or streaming for that matter. Here's a good example of what I'm talking about. Coming back to the show with a new quartet album and a celebration of one of his musical ancestors, saxophonist Scott Silbert. Last heard on Jazz Happening Now, leading his big band. This year, Scott brought together a top-shelf quartet to celebrate the 100th birthday, and specifically the small group legacy of Zoot Sims. Listen for Scott Silbert on saxophone, Amy Shook on bass, on piano, Robert Redd, and on drums, Chuck Redd, channeling the spirit of Zoot Sims' classic small group recordings. Scott writes in his liner notes for this record, "Zoot always brought an air of fun, humor, and warmth to his small group sessions, always melodic and always swinging without any pretense." Nothing displays that stylistic signature better than this version of Cole Porter's Dream Dancing by the Scott Silbert Quartet, leading off this week's Jazz Happening Now.

Jazz Happening Now. Some late career recordings by the Japanese pianist Masabumi Kikuchi. That was the classic Luis Bonfa tune, Mañana Carnaval, a solo piano performance on the newly released Hanamichi, the Final Studio Recordings, Volume 2, from Masabumi Kikuchi. And the Scott Silbert Quartet celebrating Zoot Sims back at the beginning of the show. Dream Dancing, celebrating Zoot Sims at 100, is the name of that release from the Scott Silbert Quartet, and we played the title track, Dream Dancing. Scott Silbert on sax with Amy Shook on bass, Robert Redd on piano, and Chuck Redd on drums. The Scott Silbert Quartet. I'm Jeff Hanley. 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

back on the show this week, some good friends of ours from Florida, the Flying Horse Big Band, with a brand new album featuring saxophonist George Garzon. Unbridled is the name of the new one from the Flying Horse Big Band, and you'll hear George on tenor saxophone on this version of Impressions. Also, listen for pianist Richard Drexler and the drummer Clarence Penn, featured with the Flying Horse Big Band, next on Jazz Happening Now.

Jazz happening now. A great new release from drummer Domo Branch. Splitting his musical career between New York City and Portland, Oregon, Domo has released a brand new album called Hand of Gifts, a project put together by the Albina Music Trust. You heard Domo Branch on drums, Russell Hall on bass, Tyler Henderson on piano, and joining the band, Abdias Armenteros playing saxophone on a tune Domo Branch calls Big Moves. Before that, the Rin CO Collective with Desert Flower. Very nice feature for trumpeter Ingrid Jensen. That comes from the ambitious debut album by New York-based Korean composer and conductor Rin CO. It's called City Suite. Right before Rin CO's collective, we heard Ellen Rowe and her quartet doing Clipped In Blues. Vinton's Cove is the new one. The reference is to Keyser Lake in Maine, where Ellen Rowe has a family cabin. That's where she wrote much of this album, Vinton's Cove. Ellen Rowe on piano, Mike Sakash on sax, Dennis Carroll on bass, and Pete Sears on drums. The tune was Clipped In Blues. And the Flying Horse Big Band began the set with Impressions. You heard George Garzone, the band's special guest on tenor saxophone. The featured pianist was Richard Drexler and the drummer Clarence Penn. The Flying Horse Big Band started off our set with a track from their newest record, Unbridled. I'm Jeff Hanley. 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

This next tune on Jazz Happening Now marks the return of pianist Kate Wyatt to our show, and it's dedicated to Kate Wyatt's father and inspired by a road in Montana known as the Going to the Sun Road. That's the title of the tune, Going to the Sun, from the album Murmurations. The Kate Wyatt Trio starts off our final set this week on Jazz Happening Now with Kate's tune, Going to the Sun.

0: Jazz Happening Now. We wrapped this week's show with pianist Aaron Parks, back in familiar territory with a new acoustic album called By All Means. That tune, Parks' Lope, was a nod to the great Herbie Nichols, Thelonious Monk, and guitarist Kurt Rosenwinkel. Aaron Parks played piano, he wrote that tune, and he co-produced the record. You heard Ben Solomon on tenor saxophone, Ben Street on bass, and Billy Hart on drums. By All Means, the newest from a pianist I particularly like, named Aaron Parks. The Anderson brothers, Pete and Will, with their tribute to Irving Berlin right before that, The Best of Berlin, included that classic tune, I've Got My Love to Keep Me Warm. Pete Anderson on tenor sax, Will Anderson on alto. The trombonist was Wycliffe Gordon. The rhythm section on that new one from Pete and Will Anderson was Rossano Sportiello on piano, Neil Miner on bass, and Chuck Redd on drums. And from Montreal pianist Kate Wyatt, marking her return to Jazz Happening Now with a new album called Murmurations. We haven't had something new from Kate since 2022. That was Going to the Sun. Kate Wyatt on piano, Adrian Vidotti on bass, and Louis Vincent Hamill on drums. Thanks very much for tuning in the show. We're right back here on your local public radio station next week with an hour of fresh new jazz. I'll meet up with you then.
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0: 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I'm John Pizzarelli.
1: I'm Jessica Malasky. That was Karen Allison singing Happy Talk. It just feels appropriate on this beautiful spring day. And we're up in Putnam County at the cabin, and everything's sparkly and green.
0: Very sparkly and green. It's been wild and woolly, warm week.
1: And we earned it.
0: Yes. So why don't we go underneath the apple tree with Michael Franks
1: uh-huh.
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0: That was Jessica Mulaski. I'm John Pizzarelli, and you are?
1: Jessica Mulaski. That was me.
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0: Sweets Edison, and from an album called Sweets and His Orchestra. That's a song called Used to Be Basie.
1: That's a great record.
0: Yeah, you made a great discovery of that record. I hadn't heard it.
1: And yeah, his playing is so beautiful, and the ballads are beautiful, legato playing.
0: And that swinger was wonderful. And this is a swinging radio show called Radio Deluxe. 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
1: So we went down to the Poisson Rouge last weekend to see our daughter open for the wonderful singer Dar Williams.
0: Yes.
1: Came around, folk singer, really, I would say, kind of Americana-ish, around in the 90s. And she's still playing beautifully to this day, guitar player, songwriter. She lives in the Hudson Valley, not far from us, I believe. And she asked, I don't know how she knew of our daughter's playing, but she asked if she would open for her. And we all went down, and it was just thrilling. It was so great. And our daughter knocked it out of the park. Hard job to do because people are coming to see someone else and not you. And they're seeing you cold, but she did well. I don't know where she gets it. And Dar sang this original tune on her new album.
0: Tu sais le printemps.
1: Ooh. And I thought it was beautiful. It's a little bossa nova song.
0: From her album Hummingbird Highway, here's Dar Williams and Tu sais le printemps on Radio Deluxe.

0: Dar Williams and a beautiful song called Tu sais le printemps. I'm John Pizzarelli, you are?
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0: segment three from the Deluxe Cabin began with?
1: That was my husband, John Pincirelli.
0: He's so good.
1: From your brand new record, Dear Mr. Bennett. Mm-hmm. It's a wonderful record of wonderful songs that Tony Bennett recorded over the course of his career. And that was Watch What Happens.
0: Yes, it was. And we're going to be all over the place. You know, in June, we head down to Baltimore to play at the Keystone Corner, one of the great jazz places. Todd Barkin runs that place. And we're down there on a Saturday and Sunday. And if you want to know where I'm going to be, well, johnpizzarelli.com. Because, you know, in August, I'll be out on the West Coast. Then our daughter gets married. And we go back out to the West Coast. So a lot of West Coast opportunities to hear the group. And we'll be in Minneapolis. Check johnpizzarelli.com. It's in the 20s there. When the Dodgers are in town, I'm in town.
1: You know, speaking of the royal wedding, I haven't bought a dress yet. Because I keep thinking miraculously I'm going to just go down to a size 4. And all my social media feed is all wedding dresses for the mature woman. Like caftans with sparkles on them.
0: It's easy for fellas because we can put on tuxedos.
1: But how do they know? How do they know? They know everything.
0: It's just sort of weird, isn't it?
1: Yes. And the last thing I want to wear is a wedding dress. The mother of the bride for the mature woman. Anyway, what do you got?
0: I have Joe Pass and Ray Brown and Billy Durham playing I Let a Song Go Out of My Heart from a beautiful record called Portraits of Duke Ellington. 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

0: That's Joe Pass, Ray Brown, and Bobby Durham. And Bobby Durham with I Let a Song Go Out of My Heart from Portraits of Duke Ellington. I'm John Pizzarelli. You are?
1: Jessica Malasky.
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2: The very first Windham Hill Records release happened 50 years ago. It was guitarist Will Ackerman's In Search of the Turtle's Navel. That modest release launched a movement. I'm John DiLiberto. 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

0: Segment 4 from the Deluxe Cabin began with Cécile McLaren-Salvant and a brand new, that's the title track from her new album, will be out in 40 days.
1: With Every Breath I Take, it's called, which is the title track of that song, and it's also a song from City of Angels, which is a great score by Cy Coleman and David Zippel, and I actually sang that song in City of Angels. Sung by Bobby Gabby. Everyone had a dual role. It was about a screenwriter going to Hollywood,
0: right,
1: for the first time. He was a playwright in New York, and his wife was a wisecracking, you know, really smart dame, and he wrote her in the screenplay as this sort of, you know, femme fatale singing woman.
0: The book was by Larry Gelbart.
1: Yes,
0: right.
1: Excellent book. Excellent show.
0: I know, it sounds crazy. I do spend a few of my mornings watching MASH episodes
1: every morning.
0: It keeps me away from, keeps me out of trouble, and I
1: don't even want to know what that means.
0: No, it keeps you from watching the news. The news. So I like to see the construction of these Larry Gelbart episodes. He writes a lot with Lawrence Marks and with Gene Reynolds, and it's just so the timing between Alan Alda and Wayne Rogers of these Larry Gelbart scripts in those first three seasons is really wonderful. And the jokes that are in there, and there's so many interesting references, music references, jazz references. Mm-hmm. And Larry Gelbart has a lot to do with that, which made him perfect for City.

0: That was Tiptoe from Thad Jones and Mel Lewis from an album called Consummation. I'm John Pizzarelli. You are
1: Jessica Malasky.
0: It's been the first half of Radio Deluxe.

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0: It's the second half of Radio Deluxe from the Deluxe Cabin, and we began with Marty Paich, the Picasso of the big band, and Martini Time.
1: Did you coin that phrase?
0: That's the title track. I mean, that's the name of the record.
1: Oh, it's from the
0: Picasso of the big band.
1: I thought you were coining, saying that's what he was. Because that's such a funny
0: And that's M-A-R-T-Y-N-I Time, Martini Time. That's just one of my favorite records. We get to play it. We have a little Christopher Byers chart of that in our book, and we'll play that at Birdland in August. And you have, what do you have for us, Jess?
1: We got to play Nancy Wilson. Holy moly. This record, Yesterday's Love, Songs Today's Blues, where she just sings these ballads.
0: Mm-hmm.
1: It's a fairly early record of hers, I think. And every cut is just the best singing ever thought of. I'm looking at it because it's the very thought of you. That's why I said that. Anyway, here's Nancy Wilson singing The Very Thought of You
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0: From yesterday's love songs, today's blues. That's the very thought of you, Nancy Wilson. That's a beautiful record.
1: Yeah, a young Nancy Wilson.
0: You know, it's amazing how many great records exist out there when you start to look through the whole...
1: Yeah, we've been trying to be a little bit more conscientious about going back and listening to some of those great records from the 50s and 60s.
0: And of course, there is Kind of Blue, and this album, Blue and Green, Miles Davis, on
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0: Blue in Green from Kind of Blue. What
1: that
0: a great
1: sound.
0: Record. Yes, it's just amazing. Columbia 30th Street and Miles Davis.
1: Is that what you is that what you attribute? Because there's no fake. We were talking the other day about contemporary instrumentals where they put a lot of reverb on the actual, you know, when they're actually recording it, as opposed to you are hearing the room. You were hearing Miles in that room.
0: It was a perfect room for them. And when we come back from the break, I'll play another iconic record made in that studio. And you'll hear just, it's just that studio, Columbia 30th Street.
1: It's like Capitol in Los Angeles, right? Where they had the chambers downstairs that they
0: went. Well, it was a church.
1: Ah.
0: And they converted it to a studio. Mm. And hence that great sound. Mm. I'm John Pizzarelli. You are?
1: Jessica Mulaski.
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0: segment six from the Deluxe Cabin. Now, that was take five from the same studio.
1: Wow.
0: Just to probably not that far apart, too. A couple, maybe a year if, at the most. I'll have to check it out. From, you know, so Kinda Blue and that album, Take Five, are from an album called Time Out. Dave Brubeck and the Quartet. Miles Davis. And Dave and Brubeck.
1: Yeah.
0: And in this case, you have Tony Bennett, who made a lot of records there. And this is with an orchestra. This is a Johnny Mandel arrangement of Emily in the same room on Radio Deluxe.

0: Tony Bennett and Emily with the Johnny Mandel arrangement, recorded at Columbia 30th Street. And you know what else? The West Side Story soundtrack.
1: Wow.
0: The original one.
1: Wow.
0: It's amazing, the records that were made in that studio. I was there once. I saw Lauren Bacall doing Woman of the Year, and Bucky was in the orchestra for that. So I saw some of the recording of that. But I vaguely remember, but I just remember it was a really big room. Here's João Gilberto with Stan Getz and So Dance a Samba on Radio Deluxe.

0: from the great Getz Gilberto record. That's Joao Gilberto and Stan Getz, and So Dances Samba.
1: Doesn't get any better than that.
0: I'm John Pizzarelli. You are?
1: Jessica Mulaski.
2: 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I'm Murray Kent, featuring the famous bands along with the lesser heard names, small group classic jazz also, and let's not forget great singers and vocal groups from those golden years too, often singing standards from the Great American Songbook. 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

0: Segment 7 began with...
1: That was Katie George, a song called Colloquially.
0: Colloquially.
1: Colloquially. Colloquial.
0: Lee.
1: I should have a radio show. Moving on.
0: Here's Boz Scaggs from a newer album of standards that he made called Detour. I think you thought I was going to play Lido Shuffle for a second. I saw the look on your face like, is he going to play Lowdown?
1: No, because I always loved that standard record that he made.
0: And he made a new one that came out at the end of last year called Detour, and this is Too Late Now.
1: Oh.
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0: Boz Scaggs and a terrific record of Too Late Now from his album Detour, which came out late last year. Ooh. I'm John Pizzarelli.
1: I'm Jessica Malasky.
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0: The final segment of Radio Deluxe this week began with...
1: I think I played that one last week, but it's worth hearing it again. It makes me happy. It's a Nino Day, Taking a Chance on Love. Nino Day, The Most, with Oscar Peterson.
0: Yeah, it's a pretty good record.
1: Yeah.
0: Well, it's worth hearing as many times as we can hear it. Wouldn't you say?
1: Well, I just played it twice.
0: You know, we were having dinner a week ago here at the cabin, and we played... I don't know how the heck we turned it on, but we played... Peggy Lee singing Fever, and we just couldn't get over how great the record was, and I thought we would just listen to it.
1: It's like it's just wild, the time, right?
0: Yeah, it's Shelly Mann on drums, Joe Mondragon and on bass, and everybody's
1: they're so locked
0: away,
1: in.
0: And it's perfect.
1: You're talking about launching your consonants.
0: It's a great record. Here's Peggy Lee and Fever on Radio Deluxe.

0: That's crazy.
1: Isn't that crazy?
0: You know, it's funny. I mean, it's an iconic record, obviously, and to the point of, you know, we know it's so much part of our musical vernacular that it's kind of like, oh, they're playing Fever. But before they played it for anybody, you know, no one knew what it was, and they made that iconic.
1: Right. And
0: it's just so simple.
1: Her time on that record is solid potato salad, as we say. And I spoke to Mike Renzi about it, and he said even at the end of her life, when she was singing in a wheelchair, she could still go, I love the

0: to the strains of The Last Train Home. That was Lester Young. The President Plays with Oscar Peterson, and that was Indiana. That's a pretty good little record.
1: It's been a pleasure, Mr. Pizzarelli, on this beautiful springish, almost summer day.
0: Yes, if you're listening on WBGO, we'll be continuing with more music. And if you're listening everywhere else, we'll see you next week for another edition of
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Good morning, everybody. A beautiful morning. And Saul Looper up checking in, as always, for the next 4 hours. I appreciate you guys lending me your ears, and I've got a good show picked out. We're going to hear from bassist Leroy Vinegar in just a moment. What else do I got coming up? Bassist Gerald Veasley, Sarah Vaughn, Matt Wilson, Miroslav Vitus, Cedar Walton, just to name a few. Sprinkled in with some really great new releases. And right now I wanted to tell you about our first Friday schedule for the month of June, which will be the end of the season for 2026. As we close the first Friday jazz season with an Opus favorite, Blake Shaw returns on Friday, June 5th. Blake performs at Noche, the Iowa City Jazz Festival, Jazz Under the Stars. And he's also off the road currently from our Schoolhouse Jazz shows this past spring, brought to you by KCCK. Blake brings a cool selection of old favorites with a fresh twist to each performance. This will be the final first Friday jazz of the summer, so don't miss out Friday afternoon, June 5th. At 5, of course, in Orchestra Iowa's Opus Concert Cafe. The first set will be broadcast live right here on this radio station. And join us June 17th for the final Mojo featuring guitarist Luke Sanders. As I said, right now we're going to get into some music from the great upright bassist Leroy Vinegar.

Your Jazz Oasis in high definition, Iowa's Jazz Station. 88.3 KCCK from 1997, that's Gary Burton. And the album called Departure with Peter Erskine on drums, Fred Hirsch on piano, John Patitucci on bass, and John Schofield on guitar with If I Were a Bell. Good morning, everybody. Saul Lubroff with you for this Sunday. As always, hope you're having a great holiday weekend. And we let's take a quick look at 88.3 weather. I think we have hit the gold mine for weather today. We will see a high of 79, nothing but sun. Not windy, not cloudy, not rainy. Overnight low tonight down to 52, and right now 67 beautiful degrees outside our studios at Kirkwood Community College. 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Right now, a new release from Peter Erskine, who we just heard from 1997's album with Gary Burton. Here he is with Alan Pasqua and Scott Colley. And this is a tune entitled Bop B, right here on 88.3 KCCK.

0: Blues News and all that jazz. 88.3 KCCK, where you can also hear us at 106.9 FM in Iowa City, Coralville, and North Liberty with the bassist Gerald Veasley. From 2008, his album called Your Move, and that was a track called Here Now. I've got this morning's Clean Up Your Act in just a moment. Good morning to you, everybody. Wanted to wish you a good Memorial Day weekend. And KCCK, pardon me, if you would like other public radio music fans to know about your product, service, or next event, then please consider sponsor announcements on Jazz 88.3. 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
1: The latest forecast for water in the Colorado River paints a grim picture. I'm George Dorman with Clean Up Your Act. The forecast says low snowpack across the Rocky Mountains will lead to a tense summer for water managers around the western U.S. Temperatures throughout the winter were far above average in the west, which caused reduced snowfall and faster earlier snowmelt and runoff. In the latest briefing on drought conditions, scientists use words like incredibly low, seriously dry, and depressing. Nels Bjarke is a hydrologist and research information specialist with the Western Water Assessment.
2: There is possibility that we could experience the driest or historical low flows on record. The notion that a wet kind of April, May, June might save us is quickly leaving the building.
1: That shortage could send major reservoirs plummeting to record lows, adding pressure to already tense negotiations about sharing water among the states of Arizona, California, Nevada, Colorado, Utah, New Mexico, and Wyoming. If the states can't agree, the federal government could force major cutbacks that would likely trigger lawsuits. I'm George Dorman on 88.3 KCCK.

0: guys, that was smoking.
1: Matt, you're so in it.
2: I enjoyed that. That is Matt Wilson's Good Trouble. Matt Wilson, good friend of the radio station, and has played Iowa City Jazz Festival 3 or 4 times, and a couple years ago, if I'm not mistaken, it might have been last year. Jeff Lederer on tenor saxophone, Tia Fuller alto, and the rest of his group includes Ben Allison on upright bass, Matt Wilson, of course, on drums,

and Don Clement on piano with an original tune called RBG, Ruth Bader Ginsburg. Matt Wilson's Good Trouble from 2024. Good morning, everybody. Saul Lubroff with you just about 9:51 on this beautiful Sunday morning. If you have a beginning band student in the family, then KCCK's Middle School Jazz Band Camp is a great way to improve skills and stay excited about music over the summer. It's a week-long immersive experience, including big band, combos, music theory, and improvisation, taught by faculty who specialize in teaching beginners. There are morning or afternoon sessions available, open to students entering grades 6 through 9 with at least 1 year of band or private lessons on any instrument. 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KCCK, about tidbits on your favorite musicians, videos of in-studio guests, and jazz news. We're here anytime you have a question about something you heard or to make a song request. Right now, let's hear something from the great Bud Shank.

That's alto saxophonist Jesse Davis, who is has a new album called Reflections with Spike Wilner on piano, Lewis Nash on drums. And that was a tune written by Jesse called Funk Sugo, right here on 50 Years of All That Jazz. 88.3 KCCK, Cedar Rapids and Iowa City. 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And we're going to kick things off with a track from our featured album for May, Chick Corea, and the album called Forever Yours, otherwise subtitled The Farewell Performance. And this is a version that Chick arranged of Stevie Wonder's tune called Overjoyed.

0: Your Jazz Oasis in high definition, Iowa's Jazz Station 88.3. KCCK, I enjoyed that album and that tune, kind of a masterclass from Fred Wesley and the album called New Friends, back in 1989 with Thelonious Monk's tune, Blue Monk. And a special guest on that album, his good buddy Maceo Parker, blowing a solo there. Fred Wesley, of course, one of the members of James Brown's horn section for many, many years. And just discovered that album. I didn't know we had it. Fred Wesley and the album called New Friends. And you know what? I might just have to play another tune from that album before I get out of here at 1 o'clock. Good morning, everybody. Happy Sunday. Hope you're doing well on this weekend. And KCCK is part of the community outreach of Kirkwood Community College. 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
1: Duke Ellington once released an album called Will the Big Bands Ever Come Back? 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I'm Murray Kent, featuring the famous bands along with the lesser heard names, small group classic jazz also, and let's not forget great singers and vocal groups from those golden years too, often singing standards from the Great American Songbook. 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
0: Tune in this afternoon, of course, at 1 o'clock as Murray steps in for Big Band Memories from 1 until 5. Coming up in just a moment, we're going to hear a track from bassist Miroslav Vitus and an album called Guardian Angels that he recorded back in 1993 with Kenny Kirkland on piano, John Schofield on guitar. 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

Blues News and all that jazz. 88.3 KCCK, also heard at 106.9 in Iowa City, Coralville, North Liberty, and most of Johnson County. That, my friends, Thomas Fatswalter. This album, believe it or not, recorded in 1939. The album is entitled Fine Arabian Stuff. Fatswalter with Oh Susanna. Ah, that was, let's see, November 20th, 1939 in Queens. Fatswalter right here on this Sunday morning. Before that, a group called Down to the Bone from 1997. And I've got another vocal treat coming up in just a moment from Dinah Washington and Brooke Benton. KCCK and Jazz 88.3, a great way to start your workday. 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

0: 88.3 KCCK, that's a new album called Blue Moods. And the name of the album, Directions and Expressions. Featured players on this album, Eli Howell, trombone, Art Hirahara, piano, Diego Rivera on tenor, Boris Kozlov on bass, Ben Galise on vibes, Vinny Sparazza on drums, and that was a tune entitled Fran Dance. Wanted to remind you about KCCK's Jazz 2, an uninterrupted playlist of the top jazz cuts of all time, but without any special programs or interruptions. 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Right now, we are going to hear an album from tenor saxophonist Frank Wess. The album is entitled Surprise, Surprise. Back in 1998, Frank Wess and his quartet recorded live at the Floating Jazz Festival.
1: Now we're going to continue with This is the End of a Beautiful Friendship and the Beginning.

That has become one of my new favorite albums, recorded and released in April, recorded last fall. That is Ben Allison, Steve Cardenas, and saxophonist Ted Nash. And that is their second album as a trio. Wonderful stuff from those guys. The album called Triological, and that was a tune called Fellas with Umbrellas, right here on KCCK as we approach the 11 o'clock hour, and I'm going to play a couple of tunes from Jerry Mulligan with Chet Baker.

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That is Lester Young, a.k.a. The Prez, on tenor saxophone and accompanied by Nat King Cole on piano with their version of Back Home Again in Indiana. Before that, Bobby Broom, the great Chicago blues and jazz guitarist, brand new, and that is a track from Note of Thanks. And we heard a track called The Freedom Suite right here on this Sunday morning. Saul Lubaroff with you as always, and you can make a tax-free contribution to Jazz 88.3 from your traditional or Roth IRA. 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Well, I played a track, I believe, a couple hours ago from Fred Wesley, and I said I was going to play another tune. So here we go. Here is another track from Fred Wesley's album called New Friends.

Loose News and All That Jazz, 88.3 KCCK, also at 106.9 FM in Iowa City, Coralville. And North Liberty, that is Phil Woods with Gene Quill together on the same album called Phil and Quill. And a version of Solar. Solar was written by Miles Davis. Played at hundreds and hundreds and hundreds of jazz jam sessions over the years. And coming up, we are going to hear something from Cedar Walton, the great piano player. He is, this is an album I found with very special guests, including bassist Richard Davis, drummer Jack DeJohnette, Clifford Jordan, all sorts of wonderful musicians, and we will hear that in just a moment. 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

Blues News and All That Jazz, 88.3 KCCK. The album is called Soul Jazz, featuring alto saxophonist Vincent Herring and also trumpeter Jeremy Pelt, tenor saxophonist Wayne Escoffrey, Paul Ballenbeck, David Kakowski, SEA, and Otis Brown III, rounding out that incredible group of musicians, and a version of Strasbourg St. Denis, which was made famous by the late Roy Hargrove. Before that, we had something from Cedar Walton from 1988. Coming up, we'll have a track from Chris Fagan, who has a new album out, Chris on Tenor Sax, with David Rosenblatt, guitar, Matthias Correa on bass, and João Di Sabato on drums. Well, I wanted to pass on some messages, but hang on a second. There we go. By the way, thank you for joining me. Saul Lubaroff is my name. A pleasure. Just celebrated 7 years that I have been working here at KCCK. My first radio shift was about 7 years ago and 2 weeks. Happy to still be here. It never feels like work. So I wanted to thank all of you for continuing to support this radio station. The African American Museum of Iowa presents the exhibit Rooted: Labor, Land, and Legacy. Now through August 8th, this exhibit celebrates the role farming plays in Black resiliency and activism. Farming has played a significant role in Black communities' struggles and triumphs for economic independence, cultural preservation, and self-determination. For more information, you always can get a hold of us here at the studio, 319-398-5883, or send us an email, studio@kcck.org, where we are supported by the McGrath Family of Dealerships, sponsor of Jazz Under the Stars. 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

That is trumpeter Warren Vache. And why I have not played this gentleman's music, I have no idea. I should, and there will be more. Warren Vache from his album entitled Talk to Me, Baby, with Bill Easley, Howard Alden, Richard Wyans, Michael Moore. And that will bring us to the top of the hour. Good afternoon, straight up 12 noon, right here on 50 Years of All That Jazz, 88.3 KCCK, Cedar Rapids and Iowa City, streaming worldwide at kcck.org and on our mobile app. Saul Lubroff with you until 1 o'clock. Let us take a look at the concert calendar for today, perhaps tomorrow and Tuesday. All right, so Kurt Rosenwinkel and his trio in Milwaukee tonight at the Vivarium from 7:30 until 9:30 p.m. In St. Louis, at Jazz St. Louis, Allison Miller's Boom Tick Boom from 7:30 until 10 at the Jazz Showcase in Chicago, Joe Farnsworth's quartet from 8 until 10:30. On Tuesday, the Des Moines Big Band at Noche with their weekly gig from 7 until 10. And on Tuesday at Jazz St. Louis, Happy Birthday Miles with Terrell Stafford and Tim Warfield. And what else is happening? Ah, yes. Wednesday, the 27th, Jazz on the House at Noche in Des Moines with Scott Davis. That's from 7 until 9:30. KCCK's concert calendar lists jazz and blues events in Iowa as well as major Midwest cities when you're in the mood for live music around town or on the road. 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

Your Jazz Oasis in high definition, 88.3 KCCK, the new album from trumpeter Dave Douglas called Transcend, and that was a track entitled Argle Bargle. It's hard to say that without chuckling. Argle Bargle. Rafi Bhatia on guitar, Ian Chang drums, Dave Douglas trumpet, James Brandon Lewis tenor saxophone, and Tomika Reed on upright bass. Before that, from 1978, San Lorenzo from the Pat Metheny Group. And coming up, a tribute to Maynard Ferguson, an album with many, many fine musicians. Peter Erskine, Wayne Bergeron. And we will hear something from that album. Coming up, KCCK is part of the community outreach of Kirkwood Community College. 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

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That is the Jazz R Festival Big Band. And they have a couple albums out, released this album, 2023, tribute to Maynard Ferguson. And yeah, that was Birdland. Very, very similar to Maynard's arrangement. And before that, also very close to Maynard's original arrangement of La Fiesta. Led by Peter Erskine, also featuring the great Wayne Bergeron, Christian Jacob, several other alumni of Maynard's bands over the years, and thought you'd enjoy that. We are winding things down, and Murray will be here at 1 o'clock, of course, to take over with Big Band Memories. KCCK's Hollis Monroe is good company during the workday. 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

All that jazz from Kirkwood Community College, 88.3. KCCK, that's a nice trio with Billy Childs on piano, Matt Penman on upright bass, and Ari Hunig on drums. The album is called Triumvirate, and that was a original composition called Carefree. And before that, from 1958, Ben Webster on tenor sax, from his album called Ben Webster and Associates. That's a great name for an album. I'm just going to call my next album that, Saul Luperov and Associates. And the name of the song called Young Bean. Now, there's a little bit of trivia involved in Bean. Bean was the nickname given to Coleman Hawkins by fellow musicians. Coleman really was the first tenor saxophonist to make the saxophone a solo instrument. Before that, it was really just used in brass bands, marching bands, and dance bands. But they referred to Coleman Hawkins as Bean because of his never-ending cycle of ideas and phrases that flowed out of his horn. So there you go. I think that's just going to wrap things up for my portion of the weekend programming. I hope you all have a good and pleasant Memorial Day, and remember that we are remembering the men and women that never came home from serving overseas or serving in our armed forces. KCCK is supported by Little Village. 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Well, Murray Kent is up next, and I will see you guys and talk to you next weekend.

sparkling version of a tune that was popular, well, since the early 1930s, actually. It's Only a Paper Moon, brought back by the fine piano man, Eddie Haywood, and his orchestra there. Eddie Haywood had a fine jazz sextet in the 1940s. The 1950s, I think he was best known for a couple of tunes he wrote and performed called Canadian Sunset and Soft Summer Breeze. But anyway, that's his treatment there. One of them I think we played before here on Big Band Memories, Paper Moon. 50 years of all that jazz, Jazz 88.3, KCCK. Cedar Rapids in Iowa City, additional service to Johnson County on translator K295AC, Iowa City, and that's at 106.9 FM. Got this reminder, KCCK and Orchestra Iowa close the first Friday jazz season with an opus favorite, Blake Shaw returns. The date, Friday, June 5th. Blake regularly performs at Nochi, the Iowa City Jazz Festival, Jazz Under the Stars, and all around the country. He's also fresh off the road from KCCK's Schoolhouse Jazz shows this spring. 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This is the final First Friday Jazz of the summer, so don't miss out. Friday afternoon, June 5th, 5 p.m. in Orchestra Iowa's Opus Concert Cafe. Can't make it down there. Remember, the first set of the evening, the 5 p.m. show, is broadcast live here on Iowa's Jazz Station. And then join us June 17th for the final Mojo featuring guitarist Luke Sanders. Okay, now underway here until 5 o'clock this afternoon. Some music, as we say, with a vintage vibe on Big Band Memories. Murray Cant here with you in a potpourri as we commence here. Another fine piano man with his orchestra, Eddie Duchin. And he's got another favorite tune for us here. One introduced on the silver screen and a million seller for Bing Crosby. Here's Eddie Duchin's treatment with a fine vocalist with the band. Stepping forward, Lou Sherwood. Pennies from Heaven.

Now we have another fine piano man leading a big band by the name of Claude Thornhill. Here he is picking up on another tune made famous by, yes, again, Bing Crosby. It's Moonlight Becomes You. This recording from 1958.

And the next disc on our turntable goes back 20 years from the one we just heard, 1938, with a classic featuring Jimmy Dorsey's orchestra and his fine vocalist by the name of Bob Eberle. The great Gershwin classic here, Love Walked In.

We've played many versions of Hoagie Carmichael's great and then immortal classic, Stardust, but I don't think we played this one. Again, this recording is from 1938, featuring now, with the vocal by Miriam Shaw, an early edition of Les Brown's orchestra, Stardust.

band began to play, stars were shining bright. Now the milkman's on his way, it's too late to say goodnight. So good morning, sunbeams will soon smile through. Good morning.

Yeah, hailing from Philadelphia, Jan Sabbath and his orchestra with his fine vocalist, who went by the name of Bon Bon, George Tennell, otherwise. And good morning from 1939, Judy Garland, Mickey Rooney film that you might remember, Babes in Arms. Anyway, nice version of that tune right there. We'll continue with music on the classic side of Benny Goodman and his quartet momentarily. Right here on your Jazz Oasis in High Definition, Iowa's Jazz Station, 88.3 KCCK. 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Well, it's more summery week coming up. Let's check our forecast out. This afternoon, abundant sunshine and a high of 82 degrees. Should be clear, a low 58 tonight. Slight chance of rain tomorrow, Memorial Day, between 8 and 10 in the morning. Otherwise, mostly sunny and a high tomorrow, up to 85 degrees. Sunny, 88 on Tuesday. Wednesday, there's a better chance, but the best chance of rain this week. It'll be on Wednesday, especially in the afternoon. High that day, though, should be up there at 87 degrees. And it's still warm on Thursday with a high of 85. So let's enjoy what we have right now. 76 degrees, lots of sun, winds out of the southwest here at Kirkwood, around 9 miles per hour. The music, yeah, this is a classic for sure with Benny Goodman, his quartet, and it must have been Moon.

Benny Goodman Trio, Benny, along with pianist Teddy Wilson and drummer Gene Krupa, became a quartet with the addition of vibraphonist Lionel Hampton. The tune we just heard, Moonglow, was their first record. Cuts at the end of a big band session on August 21st, 90 years ago, 1936. Some classics here on Big Band Memories as we continue. And this particular classic coming up with Harry James was a million seller, recorded on the last day of July, 1942, with Helen Forrest doing the vocal in her usual sterling manner. I've heard that song before.

Some familiar favorites here, and a few that I've not played before this hour on Big Band Memories. This next tune, Blue Moon, is certainly a familiar favorite. What we have here is the first recording in the U.S. by the Ray Noble-Al Boley collaboration here. January 12, 1935 it was. And, yeah, Blue Moon, another fine version here.

Al Boley with Ray Noble and his American Orchestra, and of course, another all-time great, Blue Moon by Rodgers and Hart. Speaking of all-time greats, we have this tune from 1928, brought back in the 1930s, precisely the year of 1934 it was, with the fine band of Isham Jones Orchestra. Yeah, Sweet Sue, Just You on Big Band Memories.

Yeah, Sweet Sue with a little pep in her step there. Nice jaunty version. Don't think we played that before either. Isham Jones and his orchestra. The next tune, a familiar favorite, but not this version perhaps, I'll Get By As Long As I Have You. Another fine tune from the late 1920s. Alvina Ray joined by the King Sisters. Very nice version here.

Now we turn our attention to Tex Beneke with Glenn Miller Orchestra, tune written by band leader and pianist by the name of Frankie Carl. This was originally with the Glenn Miller Civilian Band, the original Glenn Miller Orchestra, the flip side of Glenn's theme, Moonlight Serenade. So here we go now with Tex Beneke bringing back Sunrise Serenade.

I should mention the fine tenor sax work there by the leader himself, Tex Beneke, with the Miller Orchestra and, of course, Sunrise Serenade. Tommy Dorsey's easy swinging 1937 treatment of Jerome Kern's lovely gem from Roberta, which is, we're about to hear, Smoke Gets in Your Eyes, is notable for a buoyant, witty chorus by jazz tenor saxophonist Bud Freeman. Dorsey, whose strengths as a trombonist lay chiefly in his ballad solos, respected great jazz and kept such masters as Bud Freeman, trumpeter Bunny Berrigan, clarinetist Johnny Mintz, and drummer Dave Tough in his band. Pee Wee Erman plays the brief trumpet solo coming up.

Ballad time now on Big Band Memories, presenting the fine band of Bob Crosby and his orchestra and his fine singer, Marion Mann, with a fine Johnny Mercer oldie, Fools Rush In Where Angels Fear to Tread.

Now we have a man that's unfortunately kind of overlooked, but we're going to rectify that here for a few moments. Presenting Hal McIntyre and his orchestra. The year was 1941, and Glenn Miller helped his old friend, saxophonist Hal McIntyre, launch a band of his own. McIntyre played the ballroom circuit. He toured U.S. military bases abroad for the USO and appeared in a couple of movies. One of his biggest hits was this one coming up, 1944, My Funny Valentine. His vocalist, Ruth Gaylor.

I thought we put Benny Goodman to work once again this hour. Earlier, we had the Benny Goodman Quartet. Now it's the orchestra with guest vocalist Ella Fitzgerald. Fine oldie here from about 90 years ago. Good night, my love.

Yeah, she was about 18 or so when recording that with Benny Goodman. Good night, my love. Ella Fitzgerald, of course, here on Big Band Memories. Turning our attention to a fine instrumental, the original version of a tune that's become a popular favorite for sure, Deep Purple. This recording goes back to 1934.

Later on, of course, a popular song with words added, but that was the original instrumental treatment of Deep Purple, Paul Whiteman and his concert orchestra. Brings us to the 2 o'clock hour, top of the hour here, and a reminder, this is Big Band Memories, and we're 50 years of all that jazz, Jazz 88.3, KCCK, Cedar Rapids and Iowa City, with additional service to Johnson County on translator K295AC, Iowa City, at 106.9 FM. Well, each year about this time, we remember Fats Waller's birthday anniversary. That was last week on the 21st of May. He was born in Harlem back in the year 1904. And he has for us this hour, that's a real treat here, some 90-year-old recordings between February 1st of 1936 and December 24th of that year. So some Waller classics. It's with his small group, of course, Fats Waller, and his rhythm. February 1st, 1936, as we commence with The Panic Is On, Look Out. I know it's in there. I set it up. Is it there? Yeah, good. Don't want to have panic here.

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I'm crazy about her. I'm crazy without her. The panic is on. Oh, why did she grieve me? Why did she leave me? Oh, so blue and forlorn, mercy. 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I'm frantic! The panic's on. How could she? What is the reason? I don't know.

Yeah. Fats Waller, of course, piano, vocal, in his always swinging small group, The Rhythm. Giving us next one called Latch On from June of 1936, followed by one that is always a pure delight, Lounging at the Waldorf.

0: mind. Looks like everybody's lounging at the Waldorf. Yes, yes.
1: Always like that one. Written by, as well as performed by, Fats Waller. And the rhythm along there for the ride. Of course, lounging at the Waldorf. The next tune Fats must have enjoyed because it recorded it on a number of occasions. This version of I'm Crazy About My Baby and My Baby's Crazy About Me goes back to the first day of August, 1936.

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Well, that's a killer. 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Some pretty big trotters, too. 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

Yeah, Sugar Rose. Piano and vocal, of course, by Fats Waller. With the tune now that was introduced by Andy Kirk in his 12 Clouds of Joy, that great Kansas City band, here's Fats' treatment of It Will Have to Do, until the real thing comes along, of course.

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0: look at it go, it's murder.
1: Fats Waller, of course, on Big Band Memories. The Fats Waller group, the Rhythm, was popular on the RCA Victor and Bluebird labels between 1934 and 1942. We're choosing to selections here from 90 years ago, between February 1st and December 24th, 1936. This next one is a Waller original, mostly instrumental here. There might be a vocal comment or two by Fats called Peswanky.

0: Oedipus Swanky. I love it. 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
1: Yes, baby, I'm going away. Yes, you know I've got to go away. Yes, but am I hungry? Sure. Yeah.

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1: 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With this reminder, Saul Lubarov is one of Iowa's leading jazz, R&B, and blues sax players. 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All right, Fats has right now a tune that was popular in 1936 by Ruth Etting, and in England by Ambrose and Vera Lynn and others like Victor Young's orchestra. But I think the best version of It's a Sin to Tell a Lie is on our turntable right now from June 17th, 1936. Again, Fats Waller and his rhythm.

0: a lie, what I said.
1: Yeah, it's a sin to tell a lie. Fats Waller, again, on Big Ben Memories, with a tune now that's become a favorite over the years. It was introduced by Rudy Vallee all the way back in 1930, brought back here in September 1936 by Fats, called Supposin'.

could love me. Well, all right, that's great. Listen, suppose I should hold you and caress you. Would it impress you? Would it, huh? Or would it distress you? Huh? Could it? Well, answer me. Suppose I should say for you, I yearn. Yeah, I yearn, sure I do, yeah. Would you think I'm speaking out of turn? No, I'm not lying. It's a sin to tell a lie, yeah.

Quite often, the music session director at RCA Victor would hand Fats tunes that nobody else would probably want to deal with, and no one else has recorded this coming tune, but Fats made a minor classic out of it nonetheless. It's called Us on a Bus from April 1936.

slow down. Route 27 is the nearest thing to heaven, I know. 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Oh, oh, what a bum. Us on a bus, kisses intimating that we're waiting till it's time to light the light.

0: Fallout Swing City.
1: Fallout Swing City, Fats Waller, of course. And as we continue, all these tunes recorded back in 1936. This next one written by his frequent collaborator, Andy Razaf. Fats did not write this tune, but he made a classic recording of this Razaf tune called Nero on Big Band Memories.

0: Come here, Nero. I got you.
1: Hadn't heard that one for a spell, of course. Nero, Fats Waller on Big Band Memories. All That Jazz from Kirkwood Community College, 88.3 KCCK. 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Now, as we continue, another Waller classic called The More I Know You.

0: mine, mine, mine, yeah.
1: Yeah, ends just like so. Fats Waller, and I'm going to turn our attention now to a session on the 29th of November, 1936. Unusual session because four of the tunes he recorded that day, he did twice, instrumentally and vocally. So, yeah, that's kind of different, and issued both all of these have been issued. Right now, the tune that we're going to hear both vocal and instrumentally is called Hallelujah, Things Look Rosy Now.

All right, hallelujah. Things look rosy now. Fats Waller and his rhythm. As we continue, a tune here that was a theme song of Fletcher Henderson's orchestra. It's called Christopher Columbus, a rhythm cocktail. Here's Fats Waller's take on Christopher.

0: for Columbus, yes.
1: There's land somewhere until we get there. We will not go wrong if we sing, swing a song.
0: Since the world is round, oh, we'll be safe and sound, oh. Till our goal is found, oh, we'll just keep rhythm bound, oh.
1: Since the crew was making merry, Mary got up and went home. Then came a yell for Isabel, and they brought on the rum and Isabel. No more mutiny, no. What a time at sea. With diplomacy, Christy made history, yes. Mr. Christopher Columbus, He used rhythm as a compass, yes, yes. Music ended all the rumpus, yes. Wise old Christopher Columbus. Latch on, Christy, yes.

0: Well, look at there. Christie's grabbed a Santa Maria, and he's going back. Yeah. Look at that. Uh-huh. In the year 1492, Columbus sailed the ocean blue. What I say?
1: No other version came out quite like that. Fats Waller and another one of his classics for us from the 1930s, 1936 specifically, and, of course, the saga of old Christopher Columbus. Now we have a tune that Fats, actually this tune was written all the way back in 1913, languished for a while. Fats brought it back on the 2nd of September, 1936. It's The Curse of an Aching Heart.
0: Yeah, this is me. Look at me. 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I look like something the cats had in the alley last night. You know that ain't right. No. Come here, let me tell you something, woman. You made a big, fat, greasy bum out of me, and I ain't gonna stand for it. I gotta tell you something. Yeah, sure it is.

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Once is enough. You gonna put another one on me? You dirty dog. You ought to be ashamed of yourself. Nux vomica.

0: Bump, bump, bump. That's the curse back at you.
1: Hope you enjoyed that hour with Fats Waller and music that he recorded for the Victor label back in 1936. So, the halfway mark of our program this afternoon, the program, of course, is Big Band Memories, in the place, of course, 50 years of all that jazz. 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We've got some more Fats Waller for you as we continue. This is a session that Fats recorded for a transcription label back in 1935, and it's a fine medley of tunes. We haven't heard these for a while. How about Baby Brown, his own Viper's Drag, and then How Can You Face Me? And closing off this group, this medley, one called Down Home Blues. The transcribed, Fats Waller.
2: Yes. Gotta tell you all about that new gal in town here. Yes. Known as Baby Brown.
3: No matter where you've been, sir, no matter what you've seen, you'll never frown on Baby Brown, Denise, sweet Georgia queen. There's some jolly friends, sir, just past 17. There's none in town like Baby Brown, that needs sweet Georgia queen.

recordings go back to the mid-1930s, appearing originally on 16-inch transcription discs, leased to radio stations, playing them here off an album that came out in 1981 called Oh Mercy, Look A Here. And the tunes there, Baby Brown, Viper's Drag, a Waller original, How Can You Face Me, and then the Down Home Blues. Now another transcription feature. Patch Waller picks up on the old jazz standby after You've Gone.

you're doing. Think what you're doing. You know this love of mine is gonna drive me to ruin. Get away from here. Come on, tell me what you're gonna do. After you've gone away, swinging on out the gas.

0: Yeah, After You've Gone, of course, with Fats Waller from the mid-1930s. We've got one more medley with Fats in just a moment. We'll be hearing Dinah, his own Handful of Keys, and then Duke Ellington's Solitude. But first, let me remind you, this is your Jazz Oasis in high definition, Iowa's Jazz Station, 88.3 KCCK. 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Well, it's warming up a bit now. We had 76 earlier. Now it's 79 degrees. It's supposed to be topping off at 82 this afternoon, a low tonight under a clear sky of 58. Sunny on the warm side tomorrow, Memorial Day, 86 degrees. Sunny, 88 on Tuesday, and mostly sunny in the high for the week, expected on Wednesday, 89 degrees. So 79 it is right now, abundant sunshine, and the winds have picked up, wouldn't you know? Southwest at 13, gusting to 21 here at Kirkwood. So medley time with Fats Waller on Big Bad Memories, back to 1935.
1: Look out, look out, look out. Here's that gal, yes, Dinah, yes.

Now, a special feature on Big Band Memories. We always like to present the fine New Orleans singer of renown by the name of Banna Gibson. Here she is with her New Orleans Hot Jazz album that was called You Don't Know My Mind. It came out in the year 1990. I thought as an added bonus, she likes to sing music made famous by Thomas Fats Waller. So it's Banna and Fats this next segment of our program. The first tune I've got my fingers crossed was one of several songs written by Ted Koehler and Jimmy McHugh for the 1935 20th Century Fox film King of Burlesque that starred Warner Baxter and Alice Faye. One of the highlights of King of Burlesque was the appearance of Fats Waller on the silver screen performing I've Got My Fingers Crossed. So here we go with Banna and then Fats Waller.

0: on, down with those hammers. 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
1: Bano and Fats on Big Band Memories. Bano Gibson from New Orleans and Thomas Fats Waller. In 1938, Fats Waller recorded composer J. Fred Coots. There's Honey on the Moon Tonight. That was written with lyricists Haven Gillespie and Benny Davis. Coots, best remembered for composing the Christmas standard, Santa Claus is Coming to Town. So here we go with Bano and Fats. There's Honey on the Moon Tonight.

0: honey, honey, honey, oh, honey, it's you. Well, all right.
1: Why Do I Lie to Myself About You is another J. Fred Coots melody, written in the year 1936. Lyrics by Benny Davis. The song was recorded that same year by Teddy Wilson and by Fats Waller. Here we go with Banu and Fats, Why Do I Lie to Myself About You?

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1: The marvelous Fats Waller and his Rhythm made their recording debut in 1934, and their first recording session included I Wish I Were Twins. This 1934 song was one of the earlier efforts of Frank Lesser, who was a co-lyricist.

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I wish that I were twins, you and me, baby kins, so I could love you twice as much as I do. 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

Azaf and Fats Waller wrote the score for the musical Keep Shufflin', which included the tune we're about to hear, with Banham Gibson and then Fats Waller instrumentally, called Willow Tree.

most intriguing version there, instrumentally, of Willow Tree, composed by Fats Waller, performed by a group called the Louisiana Sugar Babes. Fats Waller was on the pipe organ, and James P. Johnson featured on the piano. Truckin' was a dance craze from the 1930s, and a song was written about this dance by Ted Kohler and Ruby Bloom for the 1935 review, The Cotton Club Parade, 26th edition. Fats Waller and his rhythm recorded their swinging rendition of Truckin' in 1936, as did Duke Ellington and his orchestra with vocalist Ivy Anderson. So let's listen to Bannon Gibson, and then Fats Waller with Truckin'.

0: right then, everybody's trucking.
1: Yeah. Fats Waller and Bonnell Gibson. That was fun to put that segment together. Bonnell Gibson and her New Orleans hot jazz, and Fats Waller, of course, and his rhythm. And the tunes, let's run down what we heard the last three quarters of an hour or so. I've Got My Fingers Crossed, and that was followed by There's Honey on the Moon Tonight. Why Do I Lie to Myself About You? Fun one called I Wish I Were Twins. And then an unusual one, Bonnell Gibson, was followed by the Louisiana Sugar Babes. James P. Johnson was on the piano, and Fats Waller on the pipe organ for Willow Tree. And then closing off, we heard Bono again and Fats again with Truckin'. All right, let's pause here and remind you, this is Big Band Memories on 50 years of all that jazz. Jazz 88.3 KCCK, Cedar Rapids and Iowa City, streaming worldwide on the KCCK mobile app and at kcck.org. Now our Waller Fest continues with another most enjoyable item. This is a Well, we've got our Wayback Machine. Let's dial in the date here. 22nd of October, 1938. The location is 52nd Street, Jazz Street back then in New York City, of course. And it's a spot that's a pretty lively spot called the Yacht Club, where Fats Waller and his crew are holding forth, and they're going to broadcast on the air for us right now once again. Fats Waller at the Yacht Club.

0: ladies and gentlemen. Ahoy there, mates. We're at the Yacht Club.
1: Hello.
0: Yeah. Hello. Is up. That's Fat Waller sitting here at the piano saying hello over my shoulder. The Yacht Club on 52nd Street, the gay nightway of New York City, and swinging right around with a little Yacht Club swing in the best Fat Waller manner. Here's Fats himself to talk it as well as play it.
1: Yeah, see, boy, see. Latch on and hold my hand. Yes, are you gonna hold it?
2: Yeah.

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My, my, my. And now I'll latch on and bring you something soft, something very quiet, something very sweet. And I haven't changed the thing.

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I'm still thinking. And I want to find out what you're going to do about them silver souvenirs and who blew out the flame. Come on, tell me something, Mama. 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

0: island.
1: Well, who did blow it up?
0: I don't know. I'm going to try to find out.
1: All right.
0: One thing.
1: Yes.
0: She must have been a beautiful baby.
1: That must have been a...
0: Because I only had 60 seconds to get together with her. But we're going to find out all about it in a
1: all
0: few
1: right.
0: minutes. Are you ready?
1: Yeah, but just a minute. Just a lot of time to take time out here to tell the friends that they're listening to this artistic collaboration of collected counterpoint polyphonically presented from the new yacht club, no less.
0: Hello.
1: Yeah, in New York City, no less.
2: No less. First part of that broadcast from October 22nd, 1938, at the Yacht Club. Opening with the theme there, the Yacht Club swing, into a Waller tune called Hold My Hand, and that was followed by I Haven't Changed a Thing, and then the medley, Summer Souvenirs, and Who Blew Out the Flame? Fats Waller. We'll continue at the Yacht Club after this reminder. Here on All That Jazz from Kirkwood Community College, Jazz 88.3 KCCK. 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Now, I'm back on the air. Once again, let's continue with Fats Waller.

0: got Fats Waller and his boys from the New Yacht Club.
1: And from the New Yacht Club, and ends just like so. A little time travel there back to October 1938. Fats Waller on the air with the medley of You Have, Must Have Had, let's try that again. You Must Have Been a Beautiful Baby. 60 Seconds got together, and that was followed by I've Got a Pocket Full of Dreams, new tune back then. When I Go A-Dreamin', Fats Waller's own piano specialty, Alligator Crawl, and closing off with The Saga of the Spider and the Fly. In just a moment, some of Fats Waller's classic piano solos recorded between 1934 and 1941. Reminding you, this is All That Jazz from Kirkwood Community College, Jazz 88.3, KCCK. 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

Ooh, yeah, I'll tell you. Mighty fine. That's Waller, his own tune there, from November 1934, called African Ripples. Another tune he wrote, and it's become a favorite over the years as well. From June 1937, here's his classic recording of Keepin' Out of Mischief Now.

Now we have another classic Wohler composition and a recording here of his Clothesline Valet. And that's followed by his take on Hoagy Carmichael's Stardust.

Well, it's good to hear these once again. Fats Waller at the piano with some great solos here from the 1930s, early 1940s. From November 1934, another one of his fine original compositions, Alligator Crawl, followed by his take on Tea for Two from June 1937.

Another mighty fine treatment of an old favorite, T42. And the recording date was June 1937. Fats Waller at the keyboard with another one of his memorable compositions for sure. This is from November 1934. It's the Viper's Drag.

Yeah, Viper's Drag. Fats Waller on Big Band Memories in the home stretch here. Let's listen to one more fine piano solo. Back to June 1937 session here, and the selection is Basin Street Blues.

Yeah. So, the first hour of this afternoon, a potpourri, and then our annual Fats Waller birthday anniversary extravaganza for the next 3 hours. We've got time for one more tune. It's one written by the fine guitar man with Fats Waller and his rhythm, Al Casey, and he's featured prominently in this selection on the guitar. Closing off Big Band Memories this Sunday afternoon. Have a pleasant rest of your day and a nice Memorial Day tomorrow. So, and we hope to see you next Sunday back here with the music, with the tunes between 1 and 5 on Big Band Memories. Murray Kent here with you as per usual, and closing off with Fats Waller's rhythm, Al Casey on the guitar, and the tune is called Buck Jumpin'.

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1: Hello and welcome to an all-new top 10 list for this week's Jazz Most Wanted Countdown. I'm Joseph Dallas, and it's time to reveal the songs and artists that make up the best in jazz. Sit back, relax, and take in the great music we have for you today. We've got a real classic to get us started today. Guitarist Ray Obidos added a Latin flair to the beloved Bill Withers tune, Ain't No Sunshine. Originally written after seeing the 1962 film Days of Wine and Roses, the song proved to be quite a success for the singer, hitting number 3 on the Billboard Hot 100 and 6 on the US R&B chart. Here, Ray's joined by singer Chloe Jean on a rendition that brings the piece into the 21st century. Let's hear it.

Coming up next, the Sistering is taking it away with a composition from singer Lenora Helm. Combat Boots and Glass Slippers comes in hot and never cools down. The sisters sing with power and authority over a rhythm section that keeps driving the song forward. As an accomplished musician and educator, Lenora has put her skills to the test here, and she passes with flying colors. Here it is, Combat Boots and Glass Slippers.

Taking a page out of the Jobim songbook, it's Hendrik Merkens with Surfboard. The musician dual wields his weapons, otherwise known as the harmonica and vibes, on a tune with an unmistakable melody. Try getting that one out of your head anytime soon. Joined by trombonist Justice Herrer and flautist Laura Dreyer, Hendrik puts a spin on the piece that would make Jobim proud.

We're going to keep playing you great music, come rain or come shine, and one of the musicians we're bringing you is organist Pat Bianchi. Pat's rendition of this classic cut breathes new life into an old Broadway standard. Originally written by Harold Arlen and Johnny Mercer for the 1946 musical St. Louis Woman, the tune has stood the test of time, with renditions by artists like Judy Garland, Billie Holiday, and Ray Charles. Let's take a trip to Broadway with Come Rain or Come Shine.

Next up, a piece straight from the lands of Alkebulan. That's right, we're featuring the Javier Nero Jazz Orchestra and their newest work, which seeks to celebrate the African diaspora by going back to before there even was one and diving into the cultures of ancient civilizations. But not only does this album connect back to the old days of Africa, through the big band sound, it takes us back to the old days of the USA. Take a listen to Seminole and feel the influence of music past and present.

That was a cut written by a former jazz messenger, New York, by pianist Donald Brown. But what about that track made it so special to Ulysses Owens Jr.? Well, when he moved to New York as a student of Juilliard in the early 2000s, Donald Brown came to the school as a guest artist. Ulysses' reaction to hearing the composition, quote, "Man, that sounds like New York jazz." The drummer took that inspiration and tried his own hand at it, delivering a wonderful performance of a piece that was once in regular rotation at Art Blakey and the Jazz Messengers gigs. Hope you enjoyed. The Canaries are back at it, and this time they've got a lullaby from the Queen of Tin Pan Alley herself. Bernice Petcare's Lullaby of the Leaves is her biggest hit, having been covered by artists like Cal Jader, Ella Fitzgerald, and even surf rock band The Ventures. The song has been adapted to several styles and time periods, as it continues to be performed to this day. Now, I know what you're all thinking. Which modern-day canary is singing this one? Well, this vocalist is no stranger to the Jazz Most Wanted Countdown. Give it up for the one and only Carmen Bradford.

former jazz messenger and saxophonist Javon Jackson has another Dylan song for us today. This time, it's Blowin' in the Wind from the Freewheelin' Bob Dylan. The folk legend's musical inspiration came from a Black American spiritual called No More Auction Block. But what about those lyrics? Well, Dylan's idea is simple. The answers to what you're looking for are just blowing in the wind. Quote, it ain't in no book or movie or TV show or discussion group, he says. That's it. It's blowing in the wind.

And the runner-up on today's list, trumpeter Jeremy Pelt with Our Community Will Not Be Erased. This track comes to you from right in the middle of the album. Brothers on the Corner features the rhythm section of pianist Oren Evans, bassist Buster Williams, drummer Lenny White, and a special guest, keyboardist Lassie Corson, who adds a technological touch to a swinging piece. Let's take a listen.

0: Finishing it off today, the Isle Vilner Big Band with Honeysuckle Rose. The standard was originally performed in a musical called Load of Coal. With music by Fats Waller and lyrics by Andy Razif, the tune has been performed by countless artists, from Louis Armstrong to Sarah Vaughan to Lena Horne. With a record like that, there's no wonder it's become an instantly recognizable piece of American history. What a way to end our show. I'm Joseph Dallas. Thanks for joining me for this week's countdown of the best in jazz. Until next time, here's to the good life that always includes great jazz.
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1: 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I'm Jake Longwell. Opening the hour with a quartet from the UK fronted by Alex Clark on sax, with David Newton on piano, Dave Green on bass, and Clark Tracy on drums. From their 2023 release, Only a Year, here's a piece from the Great American Songbook. It's You or No One.

That's the duo of pianist Chick Corea and vibes player Gary Burton. From their second studio album for the ECM label, aptly titled Duet, released in 1979, we listened to Radio. In October of that year, they performed live in Zurich, and ECM released that entire concert as a double LP in 1980, titled In Concert, Zurich, October 28th, 1979. Equally as outstanding as their previous two studio ECM albums. Before that, Brooklyn, New York guitarist Sylvan Jury and his trio. The title track from the album Updraft, with Nadav Ehrlich on bass and Jeff Ballard on drums. And up at the top, it was the Alex Clark Quartet from the UK. It's You or No One from the album Only a Year. We'll begin this set with trumpeter Art Farmer and a track from the album Portrait of Art Farmer. Sessions recorded for the Contemporary label in May of 1958 with Hank Jones on piano, Art's brother Addison Farmer on bass, and Roy Haynes on drums. The track, And Now.

Going back to 1980 for guitarist Kenny Burrell and his quartet from the album Moon and Sand, released on Concord Records, with John Hurd on bass, Roy McCurdy on drums, and Kenneth Nash on percussion, we heard Stolen Moments. French-Canadian songstress Mira Choquette before that, from her album In Real Time, with Ewan Farncombe on piano, Josh Goldman on bass, and Morgan Childs on drums, and another chestnut from the Great American Songbook, No Moon at All, and Art Farmer at the top leading his quartet through And Now, from Portrait of Art Farmer. It's the Jazz Scene. I'm Jake Longwell. If you want to get in touch, the email address is qualityradioproductions@gmail.com, and our blog and website, qualityradioproductions.blogspot.com. If you'd like the playlist or streaming audio for this episode, it's the Jazz Scene program 2321. Pianist Horace Silver and his quintet get our final set of the hour underway from their 1959 Blue Note Records release, Finger Poppin', with Blue Mitchell on trumpet, Junior Cook on tenor sax, Gene Taylor on bass, and Lewis Hayes on drums. It's the title track, Finger Poppin'.

Classic sounds from Terry Gibbs on vibes, leading his quartet. Recorded in New York City in 1955 with Terry Pollard on piano, Herman Wright on bass, and Jerry Siegel on drums, the track Nutty Notes. That first appeared on the self-titled release, Terry Gibbs. It's also available as part of a CD compilation from the Spanish Fresh Sound label, the album The Terry Gibbs Quartet featuring Terry Pollard, which also contains a second LP in its entirety, from 1956, the album Mallets Aplenty, with a similar quartet except that Jerry Siegel was replaced on drums by Nils Bertolt Dahlander. Before that, the duo of Steve Slagle on sax and Bill O'Connell on piano, from their 2015 collaboration The Power of Two out on Steve's own Panorama label, and a piece dedicated to the memory of pianist Kenny Drew Jr., the track K.D. Jr. And up at the top, it was Horace Silver on piano leading his quintet through Finger Poppin', the title track from that 1959 release. And that does it for this hour of the program. My name is Jake Longwell. Thank you, as always, for your company. I hope you enjoyed my selections. Please join me again soon for another hour of the very best in jazz. The Jazz Scene is distributed by Quality Radio Productions.

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We are back with another Brazilian Hour. I'm Sergio Mialnischenko, and we have a very special show ahead with a variety of styles of Brazilian music, MPB, samba, instrumental music. Later in the program, we have Milton Nascimento, Carlos Lira, Miúcha with Tom Jobim, guitarist Ricardo Silveira, and many more. But now, let's open this first set of music with Caetano Veloso, followed by Silvia Nicolato, Sabrina Malheiros, Os Originais do Samba, and close with Paula Santoro.